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2: From Radio New South, I'm Frankie Hairsign. Rain is finally set to hit drought-stricken land, but forecasters are warning of floods. Yesterday, Wessex Water issued a hosepipe ban for the first time in 50 years. Russia are threatening the UK with consequences after British drones were used by Ukraine for the first time. Disabled bus pass holders in England will be able to travel for free at all hours from next year. It's part of the Prime Minister's drive to cut down the cost of living. And the trial of the man accused of orchestrating the murder of rapper Tupac Shakur nearly 30 years ago has begun.
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1: Rain is on the way for many of us, but there's still warnings that it won't bring an end to the widespread drought conditions. For many, it'll be the first significant rainfall following weeks of record hot and dry weather. And zookeepers say their animals have been learning to adapt.
2: For some of our animals, like the rhinos and elephants, they actually really enjoy going for a swim. So we always make sure that they've got their pool there if they want to, or a mud wallow particularly. So again, rhinos, even capybaras. I know people love a capybara. Well, they love to go for a swim and a wallow.
1: That's Poppy Lees, a ranger from Chester Zoo. Conditions are expected to turn drier by Friday before more rain next week. Moscow has threatened the UK with consequences over Ukraine's use of British-made drones. It's reported weapons made by two UK companies were used in Kyiv's latest strikes as they continue to ramp up pressure on Russia's economy. A Ministry of Defence spokesperson says Britain will continue to stand shoulder to shoulder with Ukraine. Thousands of people have attended a vigil for Professor Jason Arday, who was found dead last week after accusations of plagiarism. MPs and friends spoke at the vigil, paying tribute to the former Cambridge professor. Crossbench peer Lord Woolley says he couldn't see a way out. Downing Street has declined to say whether the Prime Minister is considering an inquiry. A campaign's getting underway to educate Brits on how to save a life.
3: It's about encouraging people to have some understanding, not aiming to turn people into experts, but a little knowledge goes a long way.
1: That's Professor Andrew Hartle from St John's Ambulance. The charity's urging people to know how to save someone from choking, saying bystanders do not have the knowledge or confidence to intervene. Around 300 people die in England every year due to a choking incident. And people with disabled bus passes in England will be able to travel for free at all hours from April next year. At the moment, they can only do so between the hours of 9:30 a.m. and 11 p.m, but Andy Burnham's lifting the limits to try and cut down the cost of living. He previously introduced the measure in Greater Manchester when he was mayor there. That's the latest from Radio News Hub. I'm Frankie Hersine.
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6: And now with the local headlines, I'm Claire Webber. Residents in Glodwick, Oldham say illegal parking on Waterloo Street has become a daily nightmare. Cars are often being left on double yellow lines, pavements and grass verges, with concerns the problem is putting pedestrians and other road users at risk. Oldham Council says it has issued 252 penalty notices on the street since January, including 44 after 5 p.m, and will continue enforcing parking restrictions. High Peak MP John Pearce has welcomed a temporary ban on the sale of disposable barbecues across Great Britain. The government says the products pose a serious risk to the public amid the current extreme heat and drought conditions and following a number of serious wildfires this summer. Mr. Pearce said he was grateful to retailers who had previously backed his campaign and stopped selling the products, and welcomed the government's decision to go further by making clear that disposable barbecues should no longer be available for sale. And families in Hyde are being invited to dress in their brightest colours and dance the afternoon away at a baby and children's rave. The event takes place at Hyde Town Hall on Saturday, August the 29th, from midday until 3 p.m. It will feature a DJ, face painting, food vendors and a small business market, with children encouraged to bring glow sticks and baby rattles. That's all for now. For more local news, visit tamesideradio.com.
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7: Thank you, Claire. Right, good morning, welcome to Tuesday. What a difference a day makes. Cloudy and damp this morning to head up Tuesday. Sunny spells developing later on today, still a chance of the odd shower as well. And temperatures manageable, 19 degrees today.

madness. It must be love. I wish he was. At 7:10, good morning. welcome to Tuesday morning, and I'll tell you what, oh my word. You know when it's a quiet news day, don't you? When the top of the news says it's raining. Yeah, we know. I just think it's been so long since we've seen a bit of rain. This morning it's like, oh my goodness, look at it. It's chucking it down. Yeah, it's welcomed. The grass needs it. The reservoirs need it. Me water butt needs it. All that kind of stuff, you know? But, yeah, get a brolly. That's all I'm going to say this morning. Brolly and a Macintosh. That's what you need for this morning's venture out to work. But it's welcomed. It really is. You also know it's a quiet news day as well when you see the papers covering a story about Christmas. And Mr. Kipling has revealed it's got new treats for shoppers. What? Is it necessary? Can't they find some decent news going on? We don't want to know about Christmas yet. It's months away. We're still in summer, for goodness sake. Imagine, it's that weekend. I did do a big shopping in one of the supermarkets, and there were some round tubs there.

0: Deacon Blue on Tameside Radio and Wages Day. Thank you very much. Quarter past seven now. This is Mark at Breakfast. Hope you're okay today. Had a top night last night. I tell you, I went carpet shopping. Oh, why? Yeah, carpet shopping. In fact, I went rug shopping. That was... Hear me out on this. I went rug shopping because I've got a conservatory that needs a new rug. The one I've had is about 4 years old. And it's just like... You know, it's got a lot of... walking on, shall we say, and it looks worn. So I went to a couple of the, well, IKEA went last night. But do you know what? The thing is, have you ever been in a situation where you see the perfect rug? This was like an oblong rug. It was like a, you know, an oblong rug. It's like a more like a mat, you know what I'm saying? But it was a nice shade of green, and that just what I wanted. I thought, perfect. And I'm looking there and thinking, can't see many variations in sizes here. Do you know what I'm saying? And I come to see the one I wanted, which was, I think, about 200 by 80. That was the size. Oh, they don't do it in that size. It's like, what? All the other ones I wanted, all the naff ones, all the ones that looked ugly, that wouldn't fit my conservatory. I'm thinking, they've got them, but the very one I wanted... Nah. So back to the drawing board. The thing is, when you see these rugs on websites and stuff like that, they look all right, don't they? But it's when you... Last night, I saw some rugs hanging up. I'm thinking, oh, they look nice. You come to touch it, it's like a tea towel. You need to get those... what do you call them? They're like a white roll, like an anti-slip mat underneath it. They were wafer thin. So I'm a bit dubious about buying stuff off the internet now, thinking, oh, OK. The joys. Right, let's move on.
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0: Nightmare it was. I came back empty-handed. Well, I had some meatballs, that's all. Right, M61, first of all, southbound at Swinton Interchange. There's travel time already about 15 minutes in that neck of the woods. There's

0: been an accident on the 60 clockwise at junctions 13 at Worsley. That's partially blocking the motorway. Long delays there. We'll keep you updated over the next half an hour on that one. Close to home, the 67 westbound at Denton Islands. Now we're busy queuing back to junction 1A. And also then slow when you get on the 60 clockwise heading towards Brinnington. Slow as well on the A57 Hyde Road at Mottram Moor. Not as bad as it was yesterday, but things can quickly change there. If you're Oldham, there's a diversion on the A62 Oldham Way at Manchester Street, the roundabout there for roadworks. Solid of the diversions. Building up now on Park Parade in Ashton, I can see. And if you're heading in Duckinfield Way, Globe Lane, Duckinfield has roadworks. I think it's a partial closure in certain middle of it anyway, with a local diversion in place too. So there are your roads. Everything else looks okay. On the trains, the only real delay was a 4 or 5 minute delay. That's out of Stalybridge. Bridge. The 7:40 Stalybridge Bridge to Liverpool Lime Street. That's 4 minutes late. Apart from that, you're bang up to date. 7:19 now.
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to Tuesday, 18th of August 2026. Not long to go before another bank holiday. It was the last one. I think it's the last one, isn't it, before Christmas in a couple of weeks' time. So, yeah. Why can't they just spread them out a little bit more? Do you know what I'm saying? It would be nice if they'd do that. It really would. Right, so let's have a look at the papers this morning. A mix of stories across Tuesday's front pages. Who was the White House hoaxer who duped the Prime Minister? That's the Daily Mail this morning, as it reports that Andy Burnham exchanged messages with a person posing as the chief of staff to US President Donald Trump. Did you see that on the news last night? Bit embarrassing, isn't it? The paper says an international hunt is now underway for the hoaxer responsible for the security breach, during which Burnham thought he was sending messages to Susie Wiles before becoming suspicious the contact was illegitimate. Not a good situation, that. Downing Street have declined to comment on the incident. Andy's faked is the Daily Star's headline this morning, advising that the Prime Minister to just switch off your mobile. You see, we should have a campaign. Everybody switch their mobile phones off. The world would be a better place. We should go back to what are them pages? Remember the pages of the 80s? We should go back to them, shouldn't we? The Sun this morning follows with more details of Guardiola's reported talk to his team about his marital problems in a new documentary that lifts the lid on his agony. And fears that migrant camps could grow on the UK's south coast is the Daily Express's lead story this morning. The paper says people smugglers are using the UK as a transit hub for migrants hoping to reach other European countries. That's some of the headlines in the papers this morning. Don't forget, you can keep up to date with all the local news around Tameside, Glossop and Oldham via our webpage. All you have to do is just go to tamesideradio.com. New sections there. All the details are on there. Right, here's one blast in the past. Jolene, Dolly Parton. Good morning. This Tameside Radio Breakfast for Tuesday. Jolene.

0: Dolly Parton and Jolene, Tameside Radio Breakfast, Tuesday morning. Now, of course, it's the mid to getting towards the three quarters way to the holidays, isn't it, for the kids and stuff. Now, how about going to the seaside? Would you like to do that? Now, there's an event going on. It's starting today. And it's the Stalybridge Civic Hall. That's where the event's taking place today. And let's get this computer working again. It's just stopped on me. Just 1 second. There you go. Control-Alt-Delete always works every time. It's Let's Go to the Beach. It's in Stalybridge Civic Hall. It's literally been transformed into a seaside feature. It really is. They've got sand. They've got everything. Deck chairs galore. You can build sandcastles. You can have... there's a huge sandpit there for the kids. They'll love this. Across the family-focused beach week. It's on all day today, right through till Saturday. Some wonderful artists and entertainers there as well. There's this huge pop-up beach. There's also got ice cream vans, coffee pod stations, there's treasure hunts, face painting, balloon modelling, you name it. It's Tameside's very own pop-up beach. It should be good, this one. I could pop down and have a little look at it later on. It's on, like I say, from 10 a.m. till 3. Now, each first hour of the day between 10 and 11 is a quiet sensory play time for kids and families who need it. So if you like noise and stuff like that, go after 11 o'clock in the morning. But the first hour, 10 and 11, is a quiet sensory play, which is fantastic. So well done to everybody putting this on at Stalybridge Civic Hall for the Let's Go to the Beach. It should be a good one, that one. Just, have you got any donkeys there or what? A beach is not a beach without a donkey, is it, eh?
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5: From Radio News Hub, I'm Frankie Hessine. Rain is on the way for many of us, but there's still warnings that it won't bring an end to widespread drought conditions. Moscow has threatened the UK with consequences over Ukraine's use of British-made drones. It's reported weapons made by the two UK companies were used in Kyiv's latest strikes. Thousands of people have attended a vigil for Professor Jason Arday, who was found dead last week after accusations of plagiarism. Meanwhile, Downing Street declined to say whether there'll be an inquiry. And a campaign's been launched to teach people how to stop someone dying from choking.
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6: Morrisons shed almost 5,000 jobs last year as part of efforts by the private equity-backed grocer to shore up its finances. The Bradford-based retailer also revealed that its total debt levels rose further, despite cost-cutting across the business. Morrisons revealed that its average monthly workforce fell from 101,144 people to 96,232 for the year to October last year. Drug giant AstraZeneca has revealed its latest setback in just over a month after halting a late-stage lung cancer treatment trial. The FTSE 100 firm said it found its volrustomig drug, when combined with chemotherapy, was unlikely to boost survival rates for lung cancer patients. And the Confederation of British Industry is calling on the government to make artificial intelligence adoption a national economic priority. The CBI says businesses need to move beyond small-scale AI trials and start using the technology across their organisations to avoid falling behind.

Tuesday morning from 103.6 FM Tameside Radio with Lionel Richie all night long. Sounding great, isn't it, for a Tuesday? Love it. But by the way, did you go to the Mottram show on Sunday? A good time was had by all. All the photos are now online on the Tameside Reporter Facebook page. There's 200 pictures on there. There's some really good ones. If you went, you could have been photographed by Nigel, our photographer. So have a little look on there, the Tameside Reporter Facebook page, for a couple of hundred photographs of the best of the Mottram show. Have a look. There's some brilliant ones on there. I really have some really treasured moments on there. Have a little look. Right, coming up next, we've got our Spin It or Bin It for Tuesday morning. And, again, it could divide you. Some might like it, some might not. We'll find out after this from Olivia Dean and Sam Fender. Rain me in.

Some Thunder, Olivia Dean, Rain Me In from Tameside Radio. Pushing the mood for Tuesday, doesn't it? It really does. Right, cloudy and damp start to today. Sunny spells, hopefully later on this afternoon. Still a chance of the odd shower, highs of 19 degrees. So, we're going to do it every day. It's Spin It or Bin It. This is where a song you may have bought back in the day on maybe a 7-inch single, something like that. And would you admit to buying it now? Some will say spin it. Some will say no, trash it, bin it. If we bin it, we delete it from the system altogether. Here's today's number, Boney M and Sunny. That's the song Sunny from Boney M. If you want to hear the song, all you have to do is text the word spin it. Or if you want me to bin the song, text the word bin it to our usual WhatsApp number, 07787 350 452. All right? 07787 350 452. The voting is open now.

0: love that. Paloma Faith and Only Love Can Hurt Like This at Tameside Radio. By Jingo, what a response so far on the text of this one. We're doing Spin It or Bin It. Today is Boney M and Sonny. Should we have another little play of it just to refresh our memories? This is the one. Morning to Kath and to John. Definitely spin it, they're saying. All right. Good morning to Jonathan. Spin it. It's a must. Thank you very much. Ed, thank you very much for your message as well. Morning. I hope you're okay. I didn't buy it, but happy for you to spin it. Well, thank you, Ed. Much appreciated. Morning to Chris as well. Bad. Play it, play it, play it. Okay, we'll do that. The votes are well underway for this one. Would you want to hear it or do you want me to bin it? Don't forget, when we say we're going to bin it, we're going to bin it for good, because we have to control alt delete and press those magic buttons that gets rid of the song forever. So it's all down to you this morning. 07787 350 452 is the number.
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0: Right, big problems on the motorways over the past 10 minutes. First up, the M61 southbound, if you're heading towards Swinton, there's stop-start traffic there of 25 minutes to half an hour already. This is having also an impact on the M60 between Worsley and Eccles, because there's been an accident, an overturned vehicle on the 60. Now, this is stretching back all the way past Whitefield to Junction 17, so there's miles of standard traffic at the moment. Huge delays. One lane is closed at the moment. It's very, very slow. And on the opposite direction as well, as onlookers look, oh, there's a vehicle upside down. That's going back to Junction and beyond Junction 9 at Trafford Park. So just by Eccles, this is, it's a horrific situation where the traffic is just mad all over the place. So avoid travelling for the moment in that area. Locally, M67 westbound at Denton Islands, very, very busy at the moment. And then when you get onto the 60 clockwise, heading to Brington, there's about 10 to 15 minutes there at the moment. So quite slow on that stretch. The A57 Hyde Road and Mottram Moor, usual slow traffic there. If you're heading to Oldham, there's a diversion on the A62 Oldham Way. That's the Manchester Street roundabout there, slowing you down about 5 or 10 minutes. Locally, Globe Lane Duckenfield has roadworks, local diversion in operation. It's building up now as well on Park Parade in Ashton. Apart from that, the roads, I'd like to say, are moving freely, but there's all sorts of things happening. On the train, Stenny Bridge, the 752 Southport service is cancelled. The Manchester Piccadilly service at 7:54 is delayed around about 5 minutes. But apart from that, everything out of Glossop seems to be fine. You're bang up to date now at 7:50.
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1: I got something I want to talk about.
0: Oh, baby. Kia, bring your love at Tameside Radio. It's Tuesday morning. It's a bit of a wet start this morning. Damp and rainy for most of the day. We should see some brightness later on as well. Fingers crossed. Temperatures around 19 degrees. News headlines nationally and locally with Claire Webber next after Pink Floyd on Tameside Radio.

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1: Russia are threatening the UK with consequences after British drones were used by Ukraine for the first time. Georgia Lee has more.
2: It's understood targets were stuck deep inside Russia with drones made by two UK companies as part of Kyiv's effort to put pressure on the Russian economy. The Russian embassy in Britain says the more they support Ukraine, the bigger the price they'll pay. But a UK Ministry of Defence spokesperson says they'll continue to stand shoulder to shoulder with Ukraine and against the Kremlin's aggression.
1: Rain is finally set to hit drought-stricken land, and forecasters are warning some parts could be hit by flooding, but there's still concerns that it won't bring an end to widespread drought conditions. Yesterday, Wessex Water issued a hosepipe ban for the first time in 50 years after weeks of heatwaves and dry weather. Thousands of people took to Trafalgar Square last night to remember the life of Professor Jason Arday, who was found dead following accusations of plagiarism. Labour MP Diane Abbott says there was a vicious media campaign against him, with nearly 250 articles written between his resignation and his death. Downing Street has declined to say whether there'll be an inquiry. Disabled bus pass holders in England will be able to travel for free at all hours from next year. As part of the Prime Minister's drive to cut down the cost of living, at the moment the passes are only valid between 9:30 a.m. and 11 p.m. on weekdays. It will cost £60 million and will come from existing budgets. Bystanders need more knowledge and confidence to help someone at risk of dying from choking. That's what St John's Ambulance say as they launch a new campaign. Their chief medical officer is Professor Andrew Hartle.
3: If you see someone who's really struggling, they need help. And if you do nothing, they will get worse and could potentially die. And the chances of you making things worse are very, very small.
1: And Wetherspoons has banned customers from playing music out loud or taking calls on speakerphone. They're introducing it across all of its nearly 800 pubs after complaints that it was driving people nuts, and it's a problem that's getting worse. From Radio News Hub, I'm Frankie Hersine.
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5: And now with the local headlines, I'm Claire Webber. Residents in Glodwick, Oldham say illegal parking on Waterloo Street has become a daily nightmare. Cars are often being left on double yellow lines, pavements and grass verges, with concerns the problem is putting pedestrians and other road users at risk. Oldham Council says it has issued 252 penalty notices on the street since January, including 44 after 5 p.m, and will continue enforcing parking restrictions. High Peak MP John Pearce has welcomed a temporary ban on the sale of disposable barbecues across Great Britain. The government says the products pose a serious risk to the public amid the current extreme heat and drought conditions and following a number of serious wildfires this summer. Mr. Pearce said he was grateful to retailers who had previously backed his campaign and stopped selling the products, and welcomed the government's decision to go further by making clear that disposable barbecues should no longer be available for sale. And families in Hyde are being invited to dress in their brightest colours and dance the afternoon away at a baby and children's rave. The event takes place at Hyde Town Hall on Saturday, August the 29th, from midday until 3 p.m. It will feature a DJ, face painting, food vendors and a small business market, with children encouraged to bring glow sticks and baby rattles. That's all for now. For more local news, visit tamesideradio.com.
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6: A cloudy and damp start to the day today. Sunny spells developing later on, still a chance of the odd shower later on. Look at the highs across Tameside, Glossop and Oldham of around 19 Celsius today.

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Erasure, Stop. And Lady Gaga, Runaway before that. So, right, 10 past 8. Good morning. Hope you're okay today. Bit of a damp start. It should brighten up later, hopefully. Highs of 19 degrees. Lots of problems on the motorway. So, we'll have a look at those in just a tick. Now, if you're a mother, what's it like getting your kids to eat your veg and stuff like that? It's a nightmare, isn't it? It really is. I remember being a kid, I was always being told. These researchers have done surveys again in this year to say that 8 out of 10 mums use old classics such as carrots. Go on, eat your carrots, they'll help you see more clearly in the dark. The other one as well is crusts. Eat your crusts, they'll make your hair curl. Remember those? They're still being used today. But, apparently we're not eating enough vegetables and things like that. To be honest with you, I've not eaten cabbage since I was about 10. And we used to have it for... it was school dinners, wasn't it? And you used to have to... Oh, disgusting cabbage. I've not eaten cabbage for years and years and years. And the other thing I've not eaten for ages is beetroot. It's like an acquired taste for me, beetroot. I don't know about you, but beetroot's not a thing I go for, to be honest with you. The other thing as well, we used to have as kids years and years ago. Do you remember those tins of butter beans? Oh, goodness sake. Who has butter beans? You still see them in the supermarkets now. Who has butter beans? Whichever with. They're just horrible, disgusting things. And the shells of them stick to the roof of your mouth as well. Oh, horrible. But some butter beans and runner beans and things like that. No. Maybe I should try cabbage. Not had it for about 30 years. And the rest, all right. Look at the travel next after Jessie Ware. This is Sauna.

0: Love it, Jesse Ware. That's Sauna 103.6 FM. This is Tameside Radio on this Tuesday morning. What's this? Oh, Kim's been on. Just a second, she's messaged me. What's she saying here? What? You don't like butter beans? No! Does anybody like butter beans? Who has butter beans? They are delicious, she says, especially in winter soups and stews. Full of goodness. I'll take your word for that. You don't know what you're missing. Not liking beetroot. Again, I always have disasters with beetroot because if you splash beetroot on your T-shirt, because I need a bib when I'm eating, you know what I mean? I'm a proper splasher when it comes to food, when I'm eating. Cheshire cheese and beetroot butties. Oh, Kim, please. That is just wrong. In my opinion, you know, I'm not representing Tameside Radio in that. I'm just saying, in my humble opinion, beetroot and cheddar cheese. Oh, not nice.
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0: But thank you very much for getting in touch with the programme. It's really nice to hear from you. Right, motorways, bit of a nightmare this morning. M61 southbound first up. If you're heading that way, Swinton is absolutely chocker at the moment. Stop-start traffic about 25 minutes to half an hour. This is also a knock-on with the M60 anti-clockwise around Worsley and Eccles. There's been an overturned vehicle in the past half an hour. Now, there's massive congestion coming from Junction 17 at Whitefield, OK? That is also having an impact as well on the traffic coming on the other way from Trafford Park, Junction 9, all the way past the Trafford Centre. Really slow around that neck of the woods because people are just having a little gawp at what's going on. All right, it's an overturned vehicle. Just move on. Don't start rubbernecking and stuff like that. But that's a big problem at the moment around that stretch. Really, really slow. Closer to home, the M67 westbound is really slow now. There's delays on the approach to Denton Island. And if once you get on the 60, if you're heading towards Stockport, just past the Pyramid, all the way down to the Cheadle turnoff, it's quite slow as well. There's queues there on lane one. Right, so what else have we got? The Hyde Road and Mottram Moor. There's queuing traffic there at the moment. Also queuing traffic around Oldham Way, the A62. If you're heading towards Oldham, the diversion there because of the flyover, the Manchester Road roundabout, there's a few delays on there. Building up now as well on the Park Parade in Ashton, and a few delays around Globe Lane, Duckingfield. There's that diversion in place there too this morning. Looking at the trains out of Stanley Bridge, all seem to be good, which is good, and the boards are showing all clear out of Glossop. You're up to date now. 8:17, Tameside Radio Traffic and Travel.
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This is Tameside Radio. Thanks for your ears this morning. It's Tuesday morning. 8:22 right now. If you're heading to work for 9 o'clock, come on, get your skates off. You know, I don't know about you, but I have everything ready at night time. Maybe you're like me, or maybe a bit disorganised and the opposite. I have everything. I'll be sandwiches at night time. I'll be butty box in the fridge ready for the morning. Got my clothes laid out and stuff like that. It's just, maybe it's getting old thing, you know, you have everything prepared for the following morning, but maybe you're just the opposite. Maybe you're just, you know, do things on the spur of the moment in the morning. That's why you're late all the time. Right, let's have a look at what's going on today. Of course, the big event is in Stelly Bridge. This is the Let's Go to the Beach one at Stelly Bridge Civic Hall. This is going to be fab, this. It's going to be open today from 10 o'clock this morning right through till Saturday. Now, the opening times are 10 till 3, but the first hour of each day is designed for the sensory, quiet sensory playtime for kids and the families who need it. And then after 11 o'clock, anyone can go. Basically, what's happening, they're transforming the Stelly Bridge Civic Hall into a beach. Which will be good. I've still no news on the donkeys yet, whether they're going to be there or not. But if you imagine a beach with sand, deck chairs, loads of music, balloon modelling, there's all sorts of stuff going on there. Face painting for the kids, there's an ice cream van, coffee pod, you name it. It's designed just to get people having a bit of fun in Stelly Bridge. And the team behind this know what they're doing. They do it best. So get yourself down there later on today after 10 o'clock. But the first hour is for sensory playtime for the kids, which is a fantastic initiative. So enjoy it. Right, music continues. This is new from The Script. The crowd was singing Wonderwall.

0: The script. The crowd was singing Wonderwall from Tameside Radio Tuesday morning, 8:28 now. This is Mark at Breakfast. So hope you're okay today. I know. Listen, it's Tuesday. We're heading towards the weekend again, which is good news. News out today that's a processed cheese slices are the UK's favourite type of cheese. Who on earth makes these things up? I've no idea. But I can't think of anything worse than processed cheese slices. They're just, you know, the things you put on burgers and stuff like that, and sandwiches. You can't beat proper cheese. And the problem is with a lot of these supermarkets now, they're all pre-packed cheeses, so you can't try them, can you? Let me tell you, there's a place in Chester. If you ever get a chance to go to Chester, beautiful city. And it's only about, what, 3/4 an hour up the road. And if you go there, in the, there's central Chester, there's a little alleyway, all right? Hear me out on this. If you go up at this alleyway, there's a little shop on the left-hand side, and it's a little cheese shop. And I'll tell you what, they have, like, every type of cheese in the world you can imagine. And they let you try everything. It's amazing. It's just... There's nothing worse, is there, when you go into think, oh, I like that cheese, but you can't sample it. Well, this place you can. It's a really nice place. And when I go there, I spend a fortune on different cheeses. I really do. But it's nice when you can try these things. But, yeah, Brie is my favourite. But they have lots and lots of different varieties and stuff. But well worth it if you can try these things out. But as for processed cheese, please... No, thank you. Right, up next, Katrina the Waves, Walking on Sunshine. This is Tameside Breakfast for a Tuesday morning.
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6: From Radio News Hub, I'm Frankie Hairsign. Russia are threatening the UK with consequences after British drones were used by Ukraine for the first time. A 55-year-old's been charged with manslaughter over the death of a man who was bitten by a dog. Thousands of people took to Trafalgar Square last night to remember the life of Professor Jason Ardi, who was found dead following accusations of plagiarism. The rate of unemployment remained unchanged at 4.9% in the 3 months to June. And disabled bus pass holders in England will be able to travel for free at all hours from next year.
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6: In the first of a few Welsh derbies in the Championship this season, newly promoted Cardiff scored a last-minute free kick to earn a 1-1 draw with Wrexham. Reuben Colwell struck in the 98th minute. Newly appointed Scotland head coach Sebastian Pocagnoli says he's aware of the big challenge of national management.
7: I will do my best to bring my ideas and my personality to this challenge.
6: Audio of on-field conversations between Premier League referees and players will be heard during live broadcast for the first time this season. Howard Webb, chief refereeing officer for ProRef, has pushed a greater transparency on decision-making since his appointment 4 years ago and created the Mic'd Up programme in 2023 to help show how key calls are made by officials. And the 100 winners Gus Atkinson and Josh Tung have been backed to become the leaders of England's bowling attack in Test cricket. Seema Tung claimed a solitary scalp for Manchester Supergiants in Sunday's 5-wicket victory over Trent Rockets in the final of the 100-ball competition to finish joint top of the leading wicket-taker standings.

She's got a top voice, though, hasn't she? Yeah? Christina Aguilera and Ain't No Other Man on Tameside Radio. Tuesday morning, this is Market Breakfast. 9:22 just gone now here on Tuesday morning. Hey, by the way, looking for a job at the moment. There has been announced this week of the Tameside residents can get a step ahead on this one. It's the Tameside Jobs Fair. It's coming on the 23rd of September. If you want details on this, just hop over to the Tameside Reporter Facebook page. While you're there, just press like as well if you don't mind. Go on to the Facebook page. It's about the fourth or fifth story down. You'll see all the details there and the dates and times of this one. It's the Jobs Fair in Tameside. Looking forward to that one. In a few weeks' time, don't miss it. Right, it's time now for Spin It or Bin It. We do this at 9:45. The chance to have the song played in full, or if you want me to bin it, we delete it from the system, never to be played again. Here's today's song, Boney M, Sunny.

All you have to do to get that song played in full is text the word spinet, or if you want me to delete it, text the word binet. Our usual WhatsApp number, 07787 350 452. That's 07787 350 452. And we'll find out your votes in 60 minutes' time. Right, look at the roads next after Sienna Spyro here.

0: to Bren, also Peter and Steve as well, all voting for yes, Spin It, on this morning's Spin It or Bin It with Boney M. Sunny. So it's looking good so far. This could all change in a matter of moments, you know. But so the texts are open and for the next 40 minutes or so. All right, so about 9:40 we'll close the lines and then we'll do the sort of tallying up. I've got my little abacus here and we'll tally it all up and see whether we play it or not this morning.
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0: Right, the biggest problems this morning are the motorways of Greater Manchester. M61 southbound, you're looking at about half an hour queues, sort of the Swinton area. This is because of the knock-on effect of the accident, the overturned vehicle that happened early this morning between 13 at Worsley on the 60 and 12 at the Eccles interchange. There's delays, and get this, traffic is backing up all the way up to, I think it's was it past Whitefield, Junction 17. In the opposite direction, it's backing up all the way past Trafford Park because you've got those rubberneckers all looking, going, oh, look, there's been an accident. So please don't do all that. Just be sensible and drive where you can. There's huge delays in that area at the moment. Locally, around Denton Island, it's absolutely chocker this morning. M67 westbound is queuing up to Denton Island. Then when you go on the 60, the 60 itself looks busy as you just go past Oldham, all the way past Ashton, all the way past Denton, then it gets moving again. So you're looking at about 10 to 15 minute delays there, just in that stretch alone. The A57 Hyde Road and Mottram Moor, usual slow traffic there, about 10 minutes through that stretch. If you're heading to Oldham, the A62 Oldham Way, that's the bit with the flyover where they've got the roadworks on there. There's delays there of about 5-10 minutes while the diversion's in place, so that the Manchester Street roundabout. And still looking quite busy at Park Parade in Ashton, but apart from that, it seems to be okay, we say. Looking at the public transport, trams okay, Glossop, all the boards are showing fine. The trains on time, same with Staley Bridge as well. So far, so good. 8:58 now, up to date.
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Blow Monkeys, it doesn't have to be this way. Report out today that says more than half of us spend time talking to friends and family on social media than we do in person. This is disgusting. I think it's awful. We'll talk about that after 9 o'clock. Plus, should mobile phones be banned from restaurants? We'll talk more. Headline news. That's 9 o'clock coming up after Phil Lynott. This is Yellow Pearl.

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1: Moscow has threatened the UK with consequences over Ukraine's use of British-made drones. Georgia Lee has more.
2: It's reported weapons made by two UK companies were used in Kyiv's latest strikes as they continue to ramp up pressure on Russia's economy and their ability to pay for the war. A Ministry of Defence spokesperson says Britain will continue to stand shoulder to shoulder with Ukraine, but Russia's embassy in Britain has accused the UK of deliberately escalating the war and said it'll inevitably carry consequences.
1: Tens of thousands of people have attended a vigil for Professor Jason Arday, who was found dead last week after accusations of plagiarism. MPs and friends spoke at the vigil, paying tribute to the former Cambridge professor. Crossbench peer Lord Woolley says he couldn't see a way out. Downing Street has declined to say on whether the Prime Minister's considering an inquiry. A 55-year-old man's been charged with manslaughter over the death of a man who was bitten by a dog. Police were called to reports of an altercation in the Caldergrove area of Wakefield on Saturday. Lee Ellis from Caldergrove is accused of being in charge of a dog dangerously out of control. He's now being remanded in custody. Job vacancies have fallen back again, but wage growth in the private sector has hit a near six-year low. The Office for National Statistics said there are around 6,000 fewer vacancies between May and July compared with the 2 months before. Too many people are choking to death because bystanders don't have the knowledge or confidence to intervene. That's what experts from St John's Ambulance say, as a poll showed less than half of people know how to help in a crisis. Professor Andrew Hartle is their chief medical officer.
3: It's about the availability of education. First aid isn't a mandatory course at school, and not everyone joins St John Ambulance as a badger or a cadet.
1: And people with disabled bus passes in England will be able to travel for free at all hours from April next year. At the moment, they can only do so between the hours of 9:30 a.m. and 11 p.m, but Andy Burnham's lifting the limits to try and cut down on the cost of living. That's the latest from Radio News Hub. I'm Frankie Hersine.
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6: And now with the local headlines, I'm Claire Webber. Residents in Glodwick, Oldham say illegal parking on Waterloo Street has become a daily nightmare. Cars are often being left on double yellow lines, pavements and grass verges, with concerns the problem is putting pedestrians and other road users at risk. Oldham Council says it has issued 252 penalty notices on the street since January, including 44 after 5 p.m, and will continue enforcing parking restrictions. High Peak MP John Pearce has welcomed a temporary ban on the sale of disposable barbecues across Great Britain. The government says the products pose a serious risk to the public amid the current extreme heat and drought conditions and following a number of serious wildfires this summer. Mr. Pearce said he was grateful to retailers who had previously backed his campaign and stopped selling the products, and welcomed the government's decision to go further by making clear that disposable barbecues should no longer be available for sale. And families in Hyde are being invited to dress in their brightest colours and dance the afternoon away at a baby and children's rave. The event takes place at Hyde Town Hall on Saturday, August the 29th, from midday until 3 p.m. It will feature a DJ, face painting, food vendors and a small business market, with children encouraged to bring glow sticks and baby rattles. That's all for now. For more local news, visit tamesideradio.com.
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7: Cloudy and damp start to the day today. Sunny spells will develop at some point somewhere later this afternoon, and then rain returning later this evening. We're looking at highs across Tameside, Glossop and Oldham of 19 degrees today.

no time to lose. The mood, the dude is cool and free. The fit, the shoes, the jewelry. Take a flick, I'm quick to get wet. Drop a bomb, it's Shaka Khan. Don't be alarmed if you came to party. I can't.

Right, just gone 10 past 9 on the Tuesday morning. This is Tameside Radio. Buggles and Video Kill the Radio Star. Got that on KTEL album at home. Oh, those are going back the days. Right, I think I've fancied a glass of orange juice, if you don't mind. Just 1 second. I'll just top up. There we go. Oh, that's tasty. You can't beat a nice fresh orange juice in the morning, can you? Trust me, it is orange. Right, 9:12, Tameside Radio on this Tuesday. Report out today says half of us spend more time talking to family and friends on social media than we do in person. Is this you? Is this your family? I've heard of families that have their own WhatsApp groups because... this is just... How far is this going to go, eh? We get to the point where families don't even speak anymore. I think, and the same goes with restaurants as well. If you go into a restaurant, phones should be

way, isn't it, eh? Well, come on, let's bring back proper convo. Please. It vexes me. It gets me vexed when I see people, at the dinner table on the phones. So I don't know. Right, Taylor Swift, this is Elizabeth Taylor on Tameside Radio Breakfast. Good morning. Elizabeth.

Taylor Swift and Elizabeth Taylor from Tameside Radio on this Tuesday morning drive to work. I'm back. So you're at work now, but if you're still delayed, don't forget those big problems around the M60 earlier. The accident's been cleared. It's still a little bit slow around Barton, Eccles, Trafford Centre area, but like I say, you say it is improving by the minute, so there were some horrific delays on before. But hopefully things will increase very quickly. Now, time for our last chance at Spin It or Bin It today. This is a song you may have bought way back in the day, and you might have bought it on 7-inch single or a 33 RPM, if you remember them, and you think, would I play in full now? This is how we do it. We play the instrumental. After that, it's down to you, okay? Here's today's tune.

Bringing out memories for Boney M. This is the sound of Sunny. Do you want to hear the song in full? All you have to do is text the word spin it or to bin it. Text the word bin it to 07787 350452. Some brilliant suggestions of votes coming through here. We'll do it in less than half an hour here on Tameside.

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brother, they both we should file under fool. 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

Tricky, What a Memory, B.A. Robertson and Bang Bang from 103.6 FM, Tameside Radio Breakfast on this Tuesday morning. Just a little ahead of 9.30 now. Now, of course, Dave, your diary, a couple of weeks' time is Bank Holiday weekend. It's the Sunday, 30th of August. It's the classic car show in Glossop. This takes place at the idyllic Manor Park. It's going to be a brilliant event, this. We chatted to Louise last week on Martin's show about this one. Loads and loads of cars, vehicles there. And this year as well, they've got live entertainment provided by Phil Stock and also the Glossop Old Band performing two slots in the morning and afternoon as well. So it's on Sunday, 30th of August, between 10 a.m. and 4 p.m. And this year's chosen charities are Rubens Retreat and Blythe House Hospice. So if you're going down there, support them if you can. Every penny counts to raise as much money as they can for these brilliant charities around the Glossop area. That's the Glossop Car Show on Sunday, the 30th of August, 10 till 4, at Manor Park in Glossop. It's a day for your diary. Don't forget. Don't miss it. It's a brilliant event. Right now, Street to Dreams. This is the sound of U2.

0: 2 on 103.6 FM, Tameside Radio, Street of Dreams. So, cloudy and damp start for Tuesday. Sunny spells developing. I can see the sunshine somewhere up in the sky, but it needs to come out a little bit more. Still chance of a shower later on. Highs of 19 degrees today across Tameside, Glossop and Oldham. Good morning to Kim, who has... well, she said here, please play this tune. We were talking before about the Spin It or Bin It. Boney M. Sunny. Your votes count, please. Spin It, Mark. It's a nice tune. Just walk the dogs and it's time for breakfast. So I'm looking forward to hearing it. Well, it's not just you, though, Kim. It depends if anybody else wants to hear it or not. 07787350452, your final chance to get this played or binned in literally 10, 15 minutes' time. Good morning to, who says, Kay says, please play it, please spin it. So, okay, a lot of people saying spin it so far. You never know. Things could happen in the last few minutes. So, you've been warned.
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0: The voting closes for that in the next 8 minutes. Right, earlier problems on the motorways on the M60 at Worsley and also Eccles as well as have been cleared, which is great news. Traffic returning to normal there at the moment, which is nice. M67 westbound is still got the usual congestions at Denton Island and it's easing now as well on the 60. We had some problems there earlier on, but apart from that, the motorways seem to be all right, which is good news. Just one or two local roads. It's now looking quite busy on Oldham Way. Of course, the delays there up in Oldham by the Manchester Street roundabout. The stop-start traffic on the Stopper Road East area and Hyde Road near Bredbury as you're heading towards the motorway there. And also further up as well, stop-start near the Joshua Bradley. I think there's roadworks going on around there. So apart from that, we seem to be up to date. Now, looking at the trains, from what I can see, Glossop seems to be all right. Just one slight delay of 11 minutes on the 9:40 service from Staley Bridge to Hull. That's just delayed by about 9 minutes. So apart from that, you're up to date. It's now at 9:33.
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4: There were no signs of foul play or suspicious circumstances relating to Heroes and Nashville actress Hayden Panettiere's death, according to police. Panettiere, who died on Sunday, aged 36, was found in her home by police in Greenville, South Carolina. Officers responded to a call reporting that the actress was unresponsive and in cardiac arrest. Bonnie Tyler was remembered as a star but never a diva at a funeral that included renditions of some of her biggest hits. Fans applauded and shouted goodbye as the singer's white coffin, etched with symbols including a microphone and a treble clef, was carried into Swansea Minster earlier today.
5: In my teens, her music was quite prolific. For me, it was her most iconic period in the 1980s.
6: Bonnie Tyler was such an icon anyway.
7: Yeah.
6: That her music was always a soundtrack in your life.
4: And cellist Julian Lloyd Webber has said he feels very grateful following successful treatment for prostate cancer. The 75-year-old musician announced his diagnosis in April.
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Olivia Dean, Man I Need at Tameside Radio. Nearly quarter to ten. Coming up at 10 o'clock today is the 10 and 10 countdown. And believe me, we're going back a few years this morning. Some great memories to come. Some interesting songs. I'm going to say that, some interesting songs. Some that we might go, okay. And some that I'll go, wow. All from 10 o'clock this morning here, the 10 at 10 countdown at Tameside Radio. But the voting is now closed for this morning's Spin It or Bin It. Do we play the whole song or do we scrap it? We're talking about Boney M and Sonny. We'll find out next after Camilo Cabello here.

Cabello Cabello, that's Savannah from Tameside Radio. Tuesday morning breakfast, this is Mark, quarter to ten now. And don't forget the Let's Go to the Beach 2026 opens this morning. It opens at 10 o'clock at Stalybridge Civic Hall. This is on all week until Saturday. Great for the kids, great for the whole family to go down there, enjoy the whole beach experience. I don't think they've got donkeys there, though. I can't get that clarified, but I don't think it's a donkey. There's ice cream vans, there's coffee pods, there's face painting, there's balloon modelling, there's lots and lots of stuff, all beach-based. So take your beach wear as well. Have a bit of fun at Stalybridge Civic Hall today. And the first hour between 10 and 11 is the quiet sensory play for kids and families who need it. Right, time now for Spin It or Bin It. This is where we ask you every day your view, your views, your votes on a particular song that might have been out a few years ago. If we scrap it, it gets binned off the system forever. If we play it, well, we play the whole song just after the instrumental. Today's was Boney M and this, Sunny.

0: you voted it today to be played. Spin it. Boney M and Sonny from Tameside Radio. Brilliant stuff. Kind of music we grew up to, isn't it, back in the day. Loved it to bits. Right, stand by. 10 big songs and a couple of clues to go along the way as well. The 10 out of 10 countdown on the way next.
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1: Russia are threatening the UK with consequences after British drones were used by Ukraine for the first time. Georgia Lee has more.
2: It's understood targets were stuck deep inside Russia with drones made by two UK companies as part of Kyiv's effort to put pressure on the Russian economy. The Russian embassy in Britain says the more they support Ukraine, the bigger the price they'll pay. But a UK Ministry of Defence spokesperson says they'll continue to stand shoulder to shoulder with Ukraine and against the Kremlin's aggression.
1: Tens of thousands of people have attended a vigil for Professor Jason Arde, who was found dead last week after accusations of plagiarism. Labour MP Diane Abbott says there was a vicious media campaign against him.
3: From his resignation to his suicide last week was just 3 weeks. But the newspapers printed 249 articles about him.
1: Downing Street declined to say whether there'll be an inquiry. Education providers are being hit with closed doors and dead ends when they refer young people to the government's anti-terror programme. That's the word from the Children's Commissioner, who says the current system risks missing opportunities to intervene. Referrals to prevent has risen in the past decade by over 60%. Rain is finally set to hit drought-stricken land, and forecasters are warning some parts could be hit by flooding. But there's still concerns that it won't bring an end to widespread drought conditions. Yesterday, Wessex Water issued a hosepipe ban for the first time in 50 years after weeks of heatwaves and dry weather. Job vacancies have fallen back again, but wage growth in the private sector has hit a near six-year low. The Office for National Statistics say there were around 6,000 fewer vacancies between May and July compared with the 2 months before. And Wetherspoons has banned customers from playing music out loud or taking calls on speakerphone. They're introducing the rules across all of its nearly 800 pubs after complaints that it was driving people nuts, and it's a problem that's getting worse. From Radio News Hub, I'm Frankie Hersine.
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6: Now with the local headlines, I'm Claire Webber. Residents in Glodwick, Oldham say illegal parking on Waterloo Street has become a daily nightmare. Cars are often being left on double yellow lines, pavements and grass verges, with concerns the problem is putting pedestrians and other road users at risk. Oldham Council says it has issued 252 penalty notices on the street since January, including 44 after 5pm, and will continue enforcing parking restrictions. High Peak MP John Pearce has welcomed a temporary ban on the sale of disposable barbecues across Great Britain. The government says the products pose a serious risk to the public amid the current extreme heat and drought conditions and following a number of serious wildfires this summer. Mr. Pearce said he was grateful to retailers who had previously backed his campaign and stopped selling the products, and welcomed the government's decision to go further by making clear that disposable barbecues should no longer be available for sale. And families in Hyde are being invited to dress in their brightest colours and dance the afternoon away at a baby and children's rave. The event takes place at Hyde Town Hall on Saturday, August the 29th, from midday until 3pm. It will feature a DJ, face painting, food vendors and a small business market, with children encouraged to bring glow sticks and baby rattles. That's all for now. For more local news, visit tamesideradio.com.
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7: Anything's possible. Cloudy and damp start to Tuesday. Sunny spells developing here and there. Not sure exactly where they'll be, but they will be around somewhere this afternoon. A chance of the odd shower later on as well. Highs across Tameside, Glossop and Oldham of 19 degrees today.
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7: So 10 big songs, one big year. We're going way back when for this one today on Tuesday morning. We'll kick off with this memory from Andy Kim. This is Rock Me Gently, the 10 out of 10 countdown here from Tameside Radio.

was new in the charts of this particular year. It was Andy Kim, it's Rock Me Gently from Tameside Radio. Now, here's a couple of clues for you that might help you to get this year's right. This was the year that BBC One first airs the children's TV series Backpuss. I was glued to Backpuss every Sunday morning on BBC One. I think it was, wasn't it? And also in football news, Bob Latchford, the Birmingham City centre-forward, becomes Britain's most expensive footballer in a £350,000 move to Everton. Remember, this is going back quite a bit, so that kind of money in them days was considerably a lot. Right, 07787 350 452 is my WhatsApp number. Have a go. This was in the charts. I don't believe we're playing this. Charles Aznavour, and this is She. In this particular year, the 10 at 10 countdown from Tameside Radio Breakfast.

be people listening now saying, what the heck's that? Charles Aznavour and She from Tameside Radio. This is going back a while. Kids, listen, these are the songs we used to go in Woolworths. Woolworths around that time. And we used to buy on a Saturday afternoon on 7-inch single and take them home and play on our record decks. Seriously. This was the year Primark opened its debut UK store, trading under the Penny's name, originally in Ireland, but branded as Primark on Babington Lane in Derby on the 26th of September of this year. I was surprised when I heard that one. I thought Primark was more of a recent thing, but no, it's going back a long, long time. Some great songs in the charts. This was hanging around for a few weeks. I think it was about 11 or 12 weeks in the charts for Gary Puckett and the Union Gap. This is Young Girl. Yeah.

some great songs and great memories on this morning's Turn 10 Countdown from 103.6 FM, Tameside Radio. Right, let's have a look at some more clues in the world of football, because we all love football, don't we? Alf Ramsey, who guided the England national football team to victory in the 1966 FIFA World Cup, is dismissed by the Football Association. Liverpool win the FA Cup for the second time, beating Newcastle United 3-0 in the Wembley final, with Kevin Keegan scoring twice and Steve Highway scoring the other goal. Where are we? It's fair to say, by the people already texting in, we're in the 70s somewhere. But where? 07787 350 452. Go on, have a little dig at this one. Have a go. 07787 350 452. And the Drifters were in the charts with this. You.

Music and the memories, the 10 countdown from Tameside Radio, Drifters and Kissing in the Back Row of the Movies. I'm sure you've done that a few times over the years. Right, so who have we got here? Let's text, have a quick look. Elaine. Good morning, Elaine. Is it 19... a couple of years out, Elaine. Sorry. Thanks for having a go. David's been on. Good morning. Get a fantastic year this year, the summer of... great memories of a, of a nine-year-old me and the gang playing on the waste ground around Olds Road in Duckingfield prior to the building of the new estates. David in Duckingfield, thank you very much for your message. Neil, the van man. Spot on. Well done, you. And Alan is text as well. Yeah, getting it right too. So we're getting so far the right answer. Most people get it right. More clues. Rioting prisoners set fire to the Mays Prison in Belfast. And this was the year McDonald's opens its first UK restaurant in Woolwich in South East London. All these years ago. Can you imagine how much things were? In fact, I've got a couple of prices to share with you in a couple of minutes as well. And how ridiculously cheap things were back in the day. We'll have a look at all that after the next song in the charts from Carl Douglas and Kung Fu Fighting on the 10 of 10 countdown at Tameside.

0: 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The 10 at 10 countdown for Tuesday morning. Good morning to Sue. Sue, you're far too back in the 60s. I think it's fair to say most of us, I'll give you a bit of a hint, a clue, Sue, we're in the 70s somewhere. It's not the 60s, all right? And it sounds like the 60s, but we're definitely not there. Ed, good morning to you. Let's have a quick look at your message. Ed, spot on. Elaine, oh, you're so close, Elaine. You really are so close. Carol, just a second text through from Gamesley. You can't put 2 years. Come on, Carol. The name of the game is to guess the year. Not a couple of years.
1: You're cheating.
0: One of those is correct, but thank you very much, Carol. Right, a couple more clues. This was the year we saw the M62 coach bombing. And in this year, television featured the debuts of iconic series like Happy Days, Little House on the Prairie, and this, The Rockford Files. Do you remember it? On a Saturday night, I think it was, on BBC One. And there was a song that we played when we were going away on holiday. And this was it, from Sylvia. For the

many people are dancing to that now and singing the Rubia tunes. Sylvia and Viva España from Tameside Radio. It's the 10 and 10 countdown with some bizarre songs around. These are the songs we were buying at weekend and putting on our record decks. We had no CDs in them days, did we? Right? All 7-inch singles. This was the year, and here's some typical prices for you. Get this. A bag of crisps will cost you between 3 and 7 pence. Seriously. A pint of milk. Remember, in these days, we bought pints. Not like it is now, with these, like, 4 pinters and stuff like that. A pint of milk will cost you 6 pence. A loaf of bread, 14 pence. And get this one. A first-class stamp. 4p. Seriously, 4 pence for a stamp. And a can of fizzy drink would cost you 7 pence. So somewhere in the 70s, lots of guesses. Some wrong, some right. We'll do some of those in a second. This was in the charts from Eric Clapton. It's Tameside Radio's 10 at 10 countdown.

0: 25 to 11 on Tameside Radio. Martin's here at 11 o'clock this morning. But before that, we've got a couple of songs to reveal our 10 out of 10 countdown. What was the year? Somewhere in the 70s. Thank you very much indeed for getting in touch with the show today. Paula, goodness me, she said, what a year. Is it 19... Yes, it is. Wow, the memories. I was only seven. Remember our neighbour playing all the music on full belt. That was a thing in them days. They still do it now, to a certain extent, on some estates, where they blast the music out. But the great thing about these kind of years is everybody used to love the tunes. And if you're belting it out from three doors down the road, you'd just play along with it, wouldn't you? Nowadays, you belt stuff out and haven't got a clue what they're playing. It's just noise, isn't it? But Paula, thank you very much. Beverly, thanks for your message. Sean as well, line at Richmond, saying 19. Correct. So, a couple more clues to go before the big reveal. This was the year that CFAX started on the BBC. It's the very first public service information systems. You see, before the internet, everybody, we had such things as CFAX on the telly. The only problem is, if you're watching or trying to read the pages on CFAX, like the weather or football or what's on TV tonight, you knew what it was like, and you had to read fast, because if that page turned at the point you were getting towards the bottom of the screen, you'd lose your place. It was a nightmare, because you couldn't control the speed, could you? Look, we've got the internet now, haven't we? It's great. Right, next up is Georgie McRae, Rock Your Baby. It's Tameside Radio's 10 of 10 countdown.
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This is the 10 out of 10 countdown on Tameside Radio, somewhere in the 70s today. And this was the year that Bill Shankly, manager of FA Cup holders Liverpool, stuns the club at the time by announcing his retirement after 15 years as manager. Shankly, who was 62, had arrived at Liverpool when they were in the Football League second division. Yes, and transform them into one of the world's top club sides with three top division titles, two FA Cups and the UEFA Cup triumph. This is your last chance to get it right. 07787 350 452. We're in the top three now, and number three was this song, which I thought sounded like Remember You're a Womble. Remember? Remember? No, it's not at all. It's, of course, the Bay City Rollers. It's like the take that of the 70s. Some love sensation at Tameside Radio.

Come on, admit it. Did you have a tartan scarf? They were the thing in them days, weren't they? Everybody had a tartan scarf. And they were. They were not going to take that in the 70s. At Bay City Rollers, everybody had the singles. Everybody had the albums. Summer Love Sensation. It's very hard to choose 10 good songs out of these years. It really is. Morning to Jane. A couple of years out, Jane, but thanks for having a go anyway. Thank you all for texting in today. Brilliant, brilliant suggestions. Some great memories as well. This song was at number one in this particular year. Have you got it right? 1974. The 3 Degrees. When will I see you again? Tameside Radio's 10 at 10 countdown.

0: the songs we're buying back in 1974 from our 10 at 10 countdown today. The 3 Degrees at number one. When will I see you again? I love these years. They really are fabulous to do. Right, another one tomorrow at the same time. Enjoy the rest of your Tuesday. And Martin's next at 11 o'clock after the latest headlines soon. Hit Tameside Radio now with Alex Warren. And this is Ordinary.
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1: Well, it's 11 o'clock now. Good morning to you. Time for an update with the very latest news headlines. Here's Frankie Hairsai.
2: Moscow has threatened the UK with consequences over Ukraine's use of British-made drones. Georgia Lee has more.
3: It's reported weapons made by two UK companies were used in Kyiv's latest strikes as they continue to ramp up pressure on Russia's economy and their ability to pay for the war. A Ministry of Defence spokesperson says Britain will continue to stand shoulder to shoulder with Ukraine, but Russia's embassy in Britain has accused the UK of deliberately escalating the war and said it'll inevitably carry consequences.
2: Thousands of people took to Trafalgar Square last night to remember the life of Professor Jason Arday, who was found dead following accusations of plagiarism. Labour MP Diane Abbott says there was a campaign against him since he got the job at Cambridge University.
4: For those 3 years, he has had a vicious campaign, a bitter campaign by anonymous people, by other professors who just didn't believe that a black man should be a Cambridge professor.
2: Over 90,000 people have signed a petition calling for an inquiry. Downing Street declined to say whether there will be one. The Children's Commissioner's warning opportunities are being missed to intervene when young people are radicalised. Dame Rachel D'Souza says education providers face dead ends and closed doors when they refer a child to the government's Prevent programme. She's calling for stronger responses, particularly for those with no specific ideology. A 55-year-old man's been charged with manslaughter over the death of a man who was bitten by a dog. Police were called to reports of an altercation in the Calder Grove area of Wakefield on Saturday. Lee Ellis from Calder Grove is also accused of being in charge of a dog dangerously out of control. He's now being remanded into custody. And people with disabled bus passes in England will be able to travel for free at all hours from next April. At the moment, they can only do so between the hours of 9:30 a.m. and 11 p.m, but Andy Burnham's lifting the limits to try and cut down the cost of living. He'd previously introduced the measure in Greater Manchester when he was mayor. That's the latest from Radio News Hub. I'm Frankie Hairsine.
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6: And now with the local headlines, I'm Claire Webber. Residents in Glodwick, Oldham say illegal parking on Waterloo Street has become a daily nightmare. Cars are often being left on double yellow lines, pavements and grass verges, with concerns the problem is putting pedestrians and other road users at risk. Oldham Council says it has issued 252 penalty notices on the street since January, including 44 after 5 p.m, and will continue enforcing parking restrictions. High Peak MP John Pearce has welcomed a temporary ban on the sale of disposable barbecues across Great Britain. The government says the products pose a serious risk to the public amid the current extreme heat and drought conditions and following a number of serious wildfires this summer. Mr. Pearce said he was grateful to retailers who had previously backed his campaign and stopped selling the products, and welcomed the government's decision to go further by making clear that disposable barbecues should no longer be available for sale. And families in Hyde are being invited to dress in their brightest colours and dance the afternoon away at a baby and children's rave. The event takes place at Hyde Town Hall on Saturday, August the 29th, from midday until 3 p.m. It will feature a DJ, face painting, food vendors and a small business market, with children encouraged to bring glow sticks and baby rattles. That's all for now. For more local news, visit TamesideRadio.com.
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1: So it's going to be a showery old Tuesday across the region. One or two brighter spells in between those showers. Gentle breeze as well today. 18 degrees Celsius the high. One or two longer spells of light rain overnight, which actually might lead to some thunder as well from time to time. Down to around about 13 during the early hours. And then another similar day tomorrow. Thundery showers across the day. Light winds expected as well. And tops around about 19 degrees. Hopefully dry by the weekend, by the way. We need the rain, though, don't we? It's 5 minutes after 11. Thank you, Mark. This is Martin. PM Dawn on the way shortly after this from Queen.

0: Tameside Radio, with the merest smidge of a Spandau Ballet's True, 1991, PM Dawn, Set Adrift on Memory Bliss, Queen and Don't Stop Me Now ahead of that, and ahead of that, a rather fine retro top 10 at 10. With Mark Andrews at 1974 today. Was really everybody... Oh, hello. Came in sooner than I thought. I was going to say, you really did play that record today. I know. 1974, another year of mystery to identify tomorrow. Thanks.
1: There's nothing colder than your shoulder when you're dragging me along like you do. Like you do.

0: I'm hoping today's not going to be one of those days when technology has a mind of its own. This could be an interesting one. Might need me a mallet later, you know, just to threaten it a bit. Benson Boone, Mystical, Magical. And yes, we are Tameside Radio, today's best music and your favourite songs of all time. So, extra tuition on the school time options quiz as usual. We'll be doing that at around about 12:40. And statistically speaking, back on just after 2. Plenty of inspiration if you fancy entertaining the family this week. Also, how you can be enjoying some local history very soon. And the rather strange donations given to charity shops, amongst other things. We'll talk about that in the order. Playing next, right?
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Blue Monday 88 from New Order. Pat Benatar on the way and brand new music from Lulu in just a second. Yeah, Lulu's back. Well, it's the 18th of August, World Breast Cancer Research Day today. It's also National Couples Day, which is inviting us to appreciate partners. You're appreciating yours. And Never Give Up Day is inviting us to cultivate a mindset of determination, and why not? And apparently it's Bad Poetry Day, which is said to only exist so we can appreciate good poetry. I mean, surely that's subjective, really, what is good and bad. Now, Lulu is back with a fantastic new record. It's actually a cover of a Lara Fabian classic from 1999. It's also going to be featured on her brand new album, which is going to be out mid-January. I know we've got to wait a while for this one. Let the Girls Sing Out. This is the new song, I'm In Love Again.

0: Benatar, Love is a Battlefield, and a brand new single from Lulu. Yeah, she's back. I'm in Love Again, the new album from Lulu, out 15th of January. Let the girls sing out.
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0: You know, it's fairly quiet so far this morning across the area. A little bit busy, though, if you're coming into Ashton via Mossley Road, just past Tameside General there, down towards Cricket's Lane. We've also got a little bit of queuing traffic around Copley, thanks to the Huddersfield Road roadworks there, just near to, I think it's actually quite close to the Cypress Oaks turnoff. Anyway, causing delays in both directions they are currently. Not quite as heavy as usual in the centre of Mottram, it would appear, but still fairly busy up the hill there along Mottram Moor, as you come down from the Gunning Lights at Hollingworth. But apart from that, the other major routes around Tameside and Glossop are generally okay. Word of warning, if you're heading out towards the Woodley area via the Hyde Road, maybe coming down from G Cross, they're doing some roadworks at the moment around Stockport Road East. Now, these are causing delays in most directions, so if you do need to travel through Woodley, it will take a little longer to get through that. Fairly busy at the moment through the roadworks on the Simister Island, particularly on the anti-clockwise M60. So once you pass 19 at the Heaton Park turnoff, you're going to be queuing into those roadworks and then back onto the main carriageway. And still a little bit busy around Junction 15 at Swinton through to 12 at Eccles on the anti-clockwise M60 as well. Local public transport, not too bad. Cancellation for the 11:35 to Hadfield from Glossop on Northern trains, but other services appear to be running. No issues at Staley Bridge, and the trams and the buses appear to be fine as well. Any travel updates from you throughout the day today, they're always welcome. Do get in touch. We have a dedicated travel line. 0330 123 0181 is the number you need. That's 0330 123 0181.
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Suffice to say, one of these songs of the past 12 months, I would have thought. Huntrix doing Golden, the K-pop Demon Hunters. And Transcend Set You Free before that. There's a good song. Tameside Radio, today's best music and your favourite songs of all time. 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

0: Reams, You Are The Best Thing, Tameside Radio. I'm going to prize open the new music file again in just a second, because Brandon Flowers, Key of Killers fame, has a new album out on Friday called Thrasher. If you like the country music vibe, I think you'll enjoy Tiger's Blood. We'll play that in just a second. By the way, tomorrow, Theatre in the Parks continues. This has been a programme across the summer of free outdoor performances, creative activities, some of the borough's most beautiful green spaces. And the next event that's being put on is tomorrow at Rycroft Hall and Park in Audenshaw, in fact. Old MacDonald and the Three Pigs Plus, being brought to us by Booster Cushion Theatre. 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Old MacDonald and the Three Pigs Plus with Booster Cushion Theatre. That's at Rycroft Hall and Park in Audenshaw. Two performances, 11 and 2. OK, so Thrasher, the new album from Brandon Flowers, out on Friday, and this will be on there as well. The new one is Tiger's Blood.
1: Tiger's blood shedding on the sidewalk, alfalfa in the air. New kid in the county, crowd shot, hunt.

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Savage Garden to the Moon and Back and Coolio's Gangster's Paradise. In about 45 minutes' time, we'll ring the school bell. There you go. For a school time options quiz. Extra tuition for the school summer break. The quiz where we learn together. Yesterday we had music, food preparation, nutrition and media studies as our subjects. 3 out of 3. We'll get you a Tameside Radio virtual gold star because generosity on this programme knows no bounds. School time options quiz at 12:40 and the news headlines on the way next. 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
1: 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Here's Tanita Sims.
2: The Children's Commissioner is warning of closed doors and dead ends for many education providers when they refer young people to the government's anti-terror programme. Dame Rachel D'Souza says children interested in violence are being dismissed if they don't fit a single ideology.
3: Really important that we have hope for every child, and that just like Prevent can de-radicalise, you know, those who are radicalised by ideology, we can sort out these kids so they can have a happy life and be successful.
2: Next, Russia had threatened the UK with consequences after British drones were used by Ukraine for the first time. The Russian embassy in Britain says the more they support Ukraine, the bigger the price they'll pay. Tens of thousands of people have attended a vigil for Professor Jason Arday, who was found dead last week after accusations of plagiarism. Labour MP Diane Abbott says there was a vicious media campaign against him.
4: From his resignation to his suicide last week was just 3 weeks. But the newspapers printed 249 articles about him.
2: Downing Street has declined to say whether there'll be an inquiry. A person has died and hundreds of people have been affected by a food poisoning outbreak. The UK Health Security Agency says the salmonella outbreak may be linked to eggs imported from outside the UK. They say between August 11th last year and August 1st this year, 207 cases have been confirmed, 199 in England, 6 in Scotland, 1 in Wales and 1 in Northern Ireland. Customers have been urged to only use water for essential purposes after thousands of Kent homes are hit by supply issues. South East Water have warned its customers in the county the water levels in its drinking storage tanks remain critically low. And the West Midlands Combined Authority is said to take public control of local bus services in partnership with Number 10 North. It comes after the parent company indicated it was leaving the market. That's the latest from Radio News Hub. I'm Tanita Sims.
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7: And now with the local headlines, I'm Claire Webber. Residents in Glodwick, Oldham say illegal parking on Waterloo Street has become a daily nightmare. Cars are often being left on double yellow lines, pavements and grass verges, with concerns the problem is putting pedestrians and other road users at risk. Oldham Council says it has issued 252 penalty notices on the street since January, including 44 after 5pm, and will continue enforcing parking restrictions. High Peak MP John Pearce has welcomed a temporary ban on the sale of disposable barbecues across Great Britain. The government says the products pose a serious risk to the public amid the current extreme heat and drought conditions and following a number of serious wildfires this summer. Mr. Pearce said he was grateful to retailers who had previously backed his campaign and stopped selling the products, and welcomed the government's decision to go further by making clear that disposable barbecues should no longer be available for sale. And families in Hyde are being invited to dress in their brightest colours and dance the afternoon away at a baby and children's rave. The event takes place at Hyde Town Hall on Saturday, August the 29th, from midday until 3pm. It will feature a DJ, face painting, food vendors and a small business market, with children encouraged to bring glow sticks and baby rattles. That's all for now. For more local news, visit TamesideRadio.com.
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1: A few showers expected throughout the day today. This evening might be turning a little thundery for a while as well. 18 degrees Celsius the high this afternoon, with down to around about 13 during the early hours. Then a pretty similar picture for daytime Wednesday, actually. One or two thundery showers expected throughout the day and tops to around about 19 degrees. by the weekend, it will be dry. And next week, at the moment, not looking too bad. Afternoon from Martin, 5 minutes after midday. Maroon 5 soon after this from Stitch.

Sunnyside Radio, today's best music and your favourite songs of all time. Sting was doing Englishman in New York, this left from Room 5 as well. Bruno coming up, and a good song from Visage as well, which I'll tell you about. 12 minutes after midday, like Tuesday afternoon then. Rumours we might be in for another heat wave next month. So according to the Met Office, and it's a long-range weather forecast. The good news, though, if you're not a fan of the heat, it might be more confined to the south this time. And they say it's too early to predict how severe it could be. But for this week, they're warning of a risk of hail, lightning and potential flash flooding. Whatever happens with boring weather? Sometimes you just want it to be boring. A little bit of cloud, a little bit of sun, just nice and mild, no high winds. You know, a day when it's just not really doing anything.

0: I just might, you know. Then again, I might not. Make a difference later. Bruno Mars, current single, Tameside Radio. Today's best music and your favourite songs of all time. Now, Cam will be back with Drive this afternoon from 3. We'll do Rick Parker and the 90s Rewind for a couple of hours tonight from 7 o'clock. If the 90s was your era, you know where to be later. Alan Steadman doing the Jazz Waves tonight from 9, and then we'll wrap up your Tuesday with a couple of hours of chill. Late Night Love Songs, 11 till 1 to get into Wednesday morning. That's how we're doing the rest of the day here. Luke Combs has a brand new single out. It's called Rethink Some Things. That's on the way after Visage. Play next.
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had to open my translator for this one. Visage, Fade to Grey. Long time since I did French. Tameside Radio. Hey, with some things now beginning to turn back to school, a lot of thoughts heading in that direction, I would have thought. Costly time of year, obviously, uniforms and shoes and books and bags and sports kit. The bill's soon adding up. Well, Cashbox may be able to help you. If you are in need at the moment of some help with those costs, the newly launched loan is designed to get your children smart and ready for the new school year, and their school uniform loan lets you borrow what you need, and then you can use Child Benefit to cover the repayments. Now, tomorrow on the show, you're going to be finding out more about the scheme and how it can benefit families across the Tameside area, because we're going to be talking to the team behind Cashbox on the programme just after 1:30. That'll be tomorrow afternoon. Cashbox might be able to help you out as things head back to school. Luke Combs back, brand new single. This is Rethink Some Things, Tameside Radio.

0: Tameside Radio, Fleetwood Mac doing Little Lies and Rethink Some Things is the brand new single from Luke Combs. So, a 10-minute break, and then we'll have the School Time Options quiz, which yesterday brought us music, food preparation and nutrition and media studies, a new round of subjects from 20 to 1.
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0: A little extra tuition for the school's summer break, the game where we learn together. Very busy in the centre of Glossop now, High Street West, its entire length pretty much from Dinting Vale down towards especially Arundel Street, looking very, very busy. If you're coming in just off the Sheffield Road, once you pass Manor Park there, onto High Street, each in queues just over Victoria Street and Norfolk Street, again down towards the Arundel Street junction. A little bit busy at the end of the M67 onto Hyde Road into the centre of Mottram, as you would expect. Into and out of Ashton by Mossley Road, looking a little bit slow at the moment, particularly inbound, actually. Queues just around Tameside General there, passing through Queen's Road down towards Cricket's Lane and Penny Brow. Apart from that, though, locally, things are generally okay. Just a word of warning, if you're heading out to the Woodley area, maybe coming down from G Cross, Stockport Road, once you're onto High Street East, we've got some roadworks there taking place, and you've got around about a 15-minute delay backing up onto the Hyde Road, just to warn you. That's in the centre of Woodley currently. A little bit busy around the Simister Island through the roadworks there on the M60, especially on the anti-clockwise side, although actually the clockwise M60, just approaching Simister, is looking a little slower than usual. So as you head down the hill, just past Junction 16 at Pendlebury, and then back up the hill to 17 at Prestwich and Wyrefield, you are going to hit some slow-moving traffic along that stretch. Pretty busy as well on the M61 joining us Swinton, and the anti-clockwise M60 from Swinton at 15 down towards Junction 12 at Eccles, also looking a little bit slow. Local public transport, you'll be glad to know, is A-OK. We've got no major issues on the trains or trams or the buses, but any updates from you, always welcome. 0330 123 0181 is our travel line number. That's 0330 123 0181.
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0: Tameside Radio, Cat Burns, There's Just Something About Her. Adamski featuring Seal and Killer before that. Almost 20 to 1. Blue Boy and the new one from Appleton soon. First of all, here we go with some extra tuition for the school summer break. The game where we learn together. Three multiple choice questions. Each will be on a different school subject. Virtual gold stars for 3 out of 3. Let's open the doors to the summer school. School time options quiz. And let's hear from the head, see where she's going to send us to this afternoon.
1: Attention class.
0: Yes.
1: For today's lesson, yes. Please make your way to corridor 3.
0: Okie dokie. So we're down to corridor number 3 for Tuesday. Let's pop down there. And with our first call to lesson, we find ourselves outside room number 25 here. And they're doing a drama class. The actor Samuel West is the son of which famous actress? So the actor Samuel West is the son of which famous actress? Now, would it be A, Dame Judi Dench? Would it be B, Dame Julie Andrews? Or would it be C, Prunella Scales? So Dame Judi Dench, Dame Julie Andrews, or Prunella Scales? The actor Samuel West, the son of one of those famous actresses, which one do you think it is? OK, from drama in room 25, let's nip next door to room 27, see what they're doing. And it's geography. In which London borough are the Royal Botanic Gardens at Kew? So in which London borough are the Royal Botanic Gardens at Kew? Now, would you A, find them in Hounslow, B, find them in Kingston-upon-Thames, or C, Richmond-upon-Thames? So Hounslow, Kingston-upon-Thames, or Richmond-upon-Thames. Which of those London boroughs are the Royal Botanic Gardens at Kew? Final lesson of the day. Let's nip across the corridor this time. Room number 28. That's if the door opens, of course. Oh, there we go. It's a bit stiff. There we are. We're in now. Oh, it's a music class. The song Too Much Too Young was a hit for which band in 1980? So the song Too Much Too Young, it was a hit for which band in 1980? Was it A, Bad Manners, B, Madness, C, The Specials? So Bad Manners, Madness, or The Specials? The song Too Much Too Young, a hit for which band back in 1980? All right, now we'll have a 3.5 minute comfort break. And then we'll file nicely back into the classroom for your answers, see if we get 3 out of 3. First up, back to the 90s. This is Blue Boys, Remember Me, Tameside Radio.

0: Tameside Radio. Now, Appleton are back. Nicole and Natalie of All Saints fame. And they have a brand new EP out, Early Doors September. In fact, September the 4th, it's going to be called Side by Side. The new single is Ready to Begin. We'll chat that out in just a second. Tameside Radio with Blue Boys, Remember Me. Back to corridor number 3 then. Oh, hello, she's back. Yes?
1: No running, please.
0: Oh, I'm so sorry. It's a long way. Okay, so we went with drama, geography and music on today's School Time Options quiz. A little extra tuition for the school summer break. Question 1 was drama. The actor Samuel West is the son of which famous actress? Now, your options here were A, Dame Judi Dench, B, Dame Julie Andrews, or C, Prunella Scales. Correct answer. Yeah, it was option C, Prunella Scales, of course, the father being the late Timothy West. So well done if you said Prunella Scales for question 1. Question 2 was geography. In which London borough are the Royal Botanic Gardens at Kew? Now, would you A, have found them in Hounslow, B, in Kingston-upon-Thames, or C, at Richmond-upon-Thames? Correct answer this time was option C again. Yes, Richmond-upon-Thames, covering 300 acres. They were opened in 1759. They were there a long time. Or was that 1 minute to six? I'm not sure. Music, question 3. The song Too Much Too Young was a hit for which band back in 1980? Too Much Too Young. Now, your options for this were A, Bad Manners, B, Madness, or C, The Specials. And the correct answer, yes, wisely went for option C again. It was all the C's today. The Specials, and it was on their special AKA Live EP. It also got to number 1. Okay, so drama was Prunella Scales, geography was Richmond upon Thames, and music was The Specials. If those were your answers today, 3 out of 3 in the Tameside Radio Virtual Gold Star for your trouble. There you go. We'll play again tomorrow, by the way, at 12:40. There's your lunch bell. Let's check out one from the new music file right now, because they are back. Ready to Begin is the brand new single from Appleton, the forthcoming EP, Side by Side. You're

0: 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It's going to be on September the 4th. This is Martin Afternoon, 10 minutes to 1, Tameside Radio, a little Bobby Brown coming up, and one from 87 next from Dirty Dancing. 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

0: Same Side Radio. Have a little snap from Bobby Brown, Bill Medley and Jennifer Warnes about the time of my life from Dirty Dancing. In the next hour, how you could be enjoying some local history very soon. The strange donations that have been given to charity shops. We'll talk about that as well. And some fine songs too coming up, including Teddy Swims. We'll check out In Deep and one of the finest from Duran Duran, surely.
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0: Right now, though, exactly 1 o'clock. Good afternoon to you. Time for an update with the very latest news headlines. Is Tanita Sims.
2: The Children's Commissioner's warning opportunities are being missed to intervene when young people are radicalised. Dame Rachel D'Souza says education providers face dead ends and closed doors when they refer a child to the government's Prevent programme.
3: We don't need new legislation. The things that children are seeing and doing are illegal. The companies need to be held to account.
2: She's calling for stronger responses, particularly for those with no specific ideology. Two British people have died in a helicopter crash in Greece while celebrating their honeymoon. Asset management firm Blackstone says it's shocked by the death of its beloved employee Alex Cromie and his wife Marie Ebert. Moscow has threatened the UK with consequences over Ukraine's use of British-made drones. It's reported weapons made by two UK companies were used in Kyiv's latest strikes as they continue to ramp up pressure on Russia's economy. A Ministry of Defence spokesperson says Britain will continue to stand shoulder to shoulder with Ukraine. Nearly 100 migrants have been rescued after their inflatable boat broke down in the English Channel. The boat suffered engine failure shortly after leaving the French coast yesterday morning. Customers have been urged to only use water for essential purposes. That's after thousands of Kent homes are hit by supply issues. South East Water has warned its customers in the county that water levels in its drinking storage tanks remain critically low. A campaign's getting underway to educate Brits on how to save a life.
4: It's about encouraging people to have some understanding, not aiming to turn people into experts.
2: That's Professor Andrew Hartle from St John's Ambulance. The charity's urging people to know how to save someone from choking, saying bystanders do not have the knowledge or confidence to intervene. And Andy Burnham has praised the first major milestone in his push to give communities more control over their services. That's as more buses come under public control in the West Midlands, No. 10 North, and the West Midlands Combined Authority joined forces to save bus services in private hands that were at risk of vanishing. That's the latest from Radio News Hub. I'm Tanita Sims.
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6: And now with the local headlines, I'm Lewis Connell. B-Neck work bus drivers claim they have had to visit A&E after working for hours in extremely hot vehicles. Drivers have spoken out about growing anger over the situation on Greater Manchester's buses, where there is a lack of working air conditioning on some vehicles. Sources say drivers have reported fainting and throwing up after long shifts in buses, which can get up to 40 degrees Celsius. The number of outstanding potholes on Derbyshire's roads has fallen by more than 90% in just 4 months, according to Derbyshire County Council. The council says its backlog has been reduced from around 12,000 potholes in April to fewer than 700, a reduction of nearly 94% and the lowest figure recorded for more than a year. Since April, £3.9 million has been spent on pothole repairs as part of the council's wider £70 million highways capital programme. The authority says a combination of increased repair capacity and new techniques has helped its rapid response teams fix an average of 2,000 potholes a week. And finally, in sport, at long last, Drawsden will welcome fans back to the Butcher's Arms tonight for their clash with FC Isle of Man. Dave Pace's side were ordered to play the first two competitive home fixtures behind closed doors, but have served the ban and will look to make it three league wins on the bounce. That's all for now. There's more news online at TamesideRadio.com.
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0: Chance of quite a few showers this afternoon. Some longer spells of rain overnight. Should be light, though, but we can expect one or two rumbles of thunder as well, particularly late evening and perhaps during the early hours. Down to around about 13 degrees overnight. Highs this afternoon peaking at around about 18 degrees Celsius. Then tomorrow, more of the same, really. Showers throughout the day, a few bright spells in between, potentially thundery from time to time. And tops mid-afternoon for Wednesday, up to around about 19 degrees. Sunshine should be back for the weekend. Thankfully, not as hot. Good afternoon, this is Martin, 5 minutes after one. Hope you're having a decent Tuesday so far. Teddy Swims and In Deep coming up for you soon after this from Duran Duran.

0: There's not a problem that I can't fix, cause I can do it in the mix. And if your man gives you trouble just to move out on the double, and you don't let it trouble your brain, cause away goes trouble down the drain. Said away goes trouble down the drain.
1: I'm sure the producers of this record found a sound effects disc just lying around somewhere and thought, we need to throw these in.
2: Well, all right.
1: Absolutely. Indeed, last night, a DJ saved my life. And Duran Duran's Hungry Like the Wolf, Tameside Radio. Tamesideradio.com right now. You can read about the massive changes coming to the B Network. Also details on this year's Tameside Autumn Jobs Fair. That is back on next month. I know, that's coming around quickly. The Oktoberfest Taste Tonight that's coming to Denton as well. And the duo from Glossop, who are going to be cycling 450 miles for children who are facing sight loss. Those stories and more for you right now by the Reporter and Chronicle pages at tamesideradio.com. New editions of The Reporter and Chronicle out in print this week, of course. Let's have 2.5 minutes of chill here. I love this song. Teddy Swims, God Went Crazy at Tameside Radio.

Went Crazy, Teddy Swims. The Love Songs back on tonight from 11 o'clock if you like them nice and chilled. And of course, Alan Steadman doing Jazz Waves tonight from 9 as well. There's your evening sorted. Now, sometimes it's nice to donate to a charity shop, isn't it? You have a bit of a clear out, you like to get rid of a few things, and maybe you can pass them on and hope that they do some good. Some very strange donations have been given to some charity shops.

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Tina Carroll's Ain't No Man. We have the latest from Disco Bambino coming up, which I think you'll enjoy. Might make you boogie. And George Harrison coming up. Big 80s hit. And all the latest on the roads inside the next few minutes as well. Yes, it's only us here. It's Tameside Radio. Today's best music and your favourite songs of all time. 20 past one. Now, if you've ever donated to a charity shop, maybe you've popped in for a browse, you'll know it can be something of a treasure trove, yeah? One charity has decided to give an insight into some of the rather, shall we say, strange donations that have been made to its shops recently. So, I mean, what could you find in there, in that treasure trove? Fire up the conveyor belt.

conveyor belt of delights today. Yes, you could purchase a set of false teeth. Somebody also decided to donate a real scorpion. I'm assuming it was dead. If it wasn't, that could be dangerous. Yes, a real scorpion. So a set of false teeth, a real scorpion. What else could you find? Oh, hello, a slice of pizza, which apparently was found in a coat pocket that was being donated. And if you thought that was strange, they also received a bag of moss, several ends of carrots, and apparently a tin of crab meat. Yes, a tin of crab meat that was dated best before 2015. I mean, had it been best before 2027, it would have been fine. Yeah? And if you're picky, I think what we can learn from that is always check your pockets.

0: Campsite Radio. George Harrison's version of Got My Mind Set On You from 1987, and the latest from Disco Bambino, which is a project from an Italian house producer. It's basically celebrating the golden era of Italian disco. His name is Beppe Giuseppe Savoni, and he's enlisted the vocals of Sophie Ellis Bextor for Dancing Without You as well. Elton John, Chapel Roan, coming up in just a moment.
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0: Pretty busy now from the end of the M67 into Mottram via Hyde Road. Mottram also backing up down the hill there towards the Gunning Lights. And just off Ashworth Lane, you've got some queuing traffic around Market Street as well. Central Glossop looking a little bit busy along High Street West as you head down towards Arundel Street from Dinting Vale. Inbound as well on High Street East. Once you pass Manor Park there, you're going to be queuing to Victoria Street and Norfolk Street. And Victoria Street, just heading north up to the A57, also seeing a fair bit of queuing traffic. Queues as well on the Woodhead at the moment. The stretch between Woodhead and Windledge looking really rather busy, so do lay yourself some extra journey time if you need to use the Woodhead pass this afternoon. But apart from that, the other major routes around Tameside and Glossop, generally okay. A bit busy at the Simmerstar Island on the anti-clockwise M60, just up to junction 18 there from 19 at the Heaton Park, Three Arrows roundabout into the roadworks. Just around the other side of town, as usual, heavy traffic between Swinton at 15 and Eccles at junction 12 anti-clockwise. But the rest of the motorway network appears to be fine at the moment. No issues to report locally on public transport. Any updates from you, though, do get in touch. 0330 123 0181 is our travel line number. That's 0330 123 0181.
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7: Morrisons shed almost 5,000 jobs last year as part of efforts by the private equity-backed grocer to shore up its finances. The Bradford-based retailer also revealed that its total debt levels rose further, despite cost-cutting across the business. Morrisons revealed that its average monthly workforce fell from 101,144 people to 96,232 for the year to October last year. Drug giant AstraZeneca has revealed its latest setback in just over a month after halting a late-stage lung cancer treatment trial. The FTSE 100 firm said it found its volrustomig drug, when combined with chemotherapy, was unlikely to boost survival rates for lung cancer patients. And the Confederation of British Industry is calling on the government to make artificial intelligence adoption a national economic priority. The CBI says businesses need to move beyond small-scale AI trials and start using the technology across their organisations to avoid falling behind.

Chaperone down the Pink Pony Club then. Elton John doing Healing Hands. Double A side alongside Sacrifice. Back in 1990. It was that long ago. 10 of 10 countdown with Mark Andrews tomorrow morning from 10 o'clock, by the way. With 10 big songs, all from a year of mystery, so you can work out what it is. 1974 was our destination this morning. 20 minutes to 2, Elaine Cocking is on WhatsApp in relation to those weird things that have been donated to charity shops that you were talking about earlier. She says, I used to work in a charity shop. I found a purse with a very old half penny and a shilling in it once. Wow. That's why you should always check your pockets when you're donating to charity shops. As I revealed earlier, somebody did decide to donate a set of false teeth, a bag of moss and several ends of carrots, and a slice of pizza that was actually in a coat pocket. Unbelievable. Thank you, Elaine. Linda Carnar now. I love this. So underrated. I get weak. Irritating.

So 60 minutes of songs will be chosen by you for an entire hour. I mean, that's how it works, isn't it, really? Thanks. Yes, 3 till 4 this afternoon. With Cameron Kennedy on Tameside Radio Drive Time. Everything about what you want to hear later. Belinda Carlisle, I Get Weak from 88. The latest from Kylie coming up. She's going to be sitting down with Netflix soon to record a special documentary in tribute to Olivia Newton-John, which I think will be very good, and I'm sure will be out a little later on this year. Now, just ahead of Light Up from Kylie, let's remind you about a big event that's going to be taking place next month. We're talking about Heritage Open Days once again. Yes, they're back for 2026. The event taking place right across the borough is part of England's largest festival of history and culture, which sees hundreds of historic buildings open their doors and invite people to, you know, discover the stories and the architecture and the communities that have shaped them. Well, this year, the theme is Everyday Histories. It's going to be running between the 11th and the 20th of September. One of the places you can visit locally is Mottram Parish Church. Saturday, the 12th of September for this, 10 through till 4. They're going to be putting on some guided tours there, organ recitals, a special bell ringer tour, if you've ever wondered what happens high up in the church tower, and a special exhibition which is entitled Life in Mottram Parish, as seen through the cartoons of the late Ian Roebuck. Yeah, they're going to be providing a unique and entertaining glimpse into Mottram's more recent history there. Now, entry is free for this. Everybody welcome. That's happening on the 12th of September. And if you want to read more about it, you can check out the Tameside Reporter pages right now, tamesideradio.com. 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

0: Tameside Radio, Kylie doing Light Up then. This is Martin, good afternoon, nice to have you along today. Emily Sandé coming up and a song from a lady next whose funeral took place yesterday. Tameside Radio.
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1: And exactly 2 o'clock now. Good afternoon to you. Time for an update with the very latest news headlines. Here's Tanita Sims.
2: Two British people have died in a helicopter crash in Greece while celebrating their honeymoon. Asset management firm Blackstone says it's shocked by the death of its beloved employee Alex Cromie and his wife Marie Ebert. They died alongside their pilot when the private helicopter crashed and sparked a fire. Next, the Children's Commissioner is warning of closed doors and dead ends for many education providers when they refer young people to the government's anti-terror programme. Dame Rachel D'Souza says children interested in violence are being dismissed if they don't fit a single ideology.
3: I need to know who is actually trying to sort out this child, to get them de-radicalised from violence, to make things better and to actually keep us all safe.
2: The Prime Minister, Andy Burnham, says the UK is continuing to support Ukraine 100%. It comes after Moscow threatened consequences for the reported use of British drones for strikes deep into Russia. Russia accused the UK of deliberately escalating the conflict and says the deeper the country's involvement becomes, the higher the price it will pay. Meanwhile, Andy Burnham has praised the first major milestone in his push to give communities more control over their services. That's as more buses come under public control in the West Midlands.
4: This is the single biggest act of public control since I came into office. And the reason I'm here supporting the Mayor of the West Midlands, it's a very big day for the West Midlands. But longer term, we're now building to a model under full public control.
2: Number 10 North and the West Midlands Combined Authority joined forces to save bus services in private hands who are at risk of vanishing. More than a third of the public think young people lacking motivation or a desire to work has contributed most to the UK's youth unemployment crisis. New research also shows just over a quarter thinks it depends mainly on hard work. And Sir Christopher Nolan's The Odyssey has become the biggest film of all time at the BFI IMAX. It's generated more than £2.6 million in ticket sales. The films became the highest grossing films of Sir Christopher's career. That's the latest from Radio News Hub. I'm Tanita Sims.
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1: And now with the local headlines, I'm Lewis Connell. B-Network bus drivers claim they have had to visit A&E after working for hours in extremely hot vehicles. Drivers have spoken out about growing anger over the situation on Greater Manchester's buses, where there is a lack of working air conditioning on some vehicles. Sources say drivers have reported fainting and throwing up after long shifts in buses, which can get up to 40 degrees Celsius. The number of outstanding potholes on Derbyshire's roads has fallen by more than 90% in just 4 months, according to Derbyshire County Council. The council says its backlog has been reduced from around 12,000 potholes in April to fewer than 700, a reduction of nearly 94% and the lowest figure recorded for more than a year. Since April, £3.9 million has been spent on pothole repairs as part of the council's wider £70 million highways capital programme. The authority says a combination of increased repair capacity and new techniques has helped its rapid response teams fix an average of 2,000 potholes a week. And finally, in sport, at long last, Drolsden will welcome fans back to the Butcher's Arms tonight for their clash with FC Isle of Man. Dave Pace's side were ordered to play the first two competitive home fixtures behind closed doors, but have served the ban and will look to make it three league wins on the bounce. That's all for now. There's more news online at TamesideRadio.com.
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1: Still a risk of a few showers throughout the afternoon with a gentle breeze. Quite a few bright spells in between today. 18 Celsius, the best we can hope for. Overnight tonight, little light rain from time to time, which actually might be turning thundery, certainly late evening and during the early hours. Down to a fairly cool 13 degrees. And then tomorrow, more of the same. Showery across the day with a few bright spells in between. Maybe the odd spot of thunder. And tops potentially up to around about 19 for Wednesday. Hopefully becoming drier by Friday.
7: It's almost 2:05. That'll be us then. This is Martin. Good afternoon. OK, now we're just going to do a bit more quizzing very shortly. It's a game we call Statistically Speaking. You can play for fun inside the next few minutes. We're going to take you back to 79 with the double A side in a second. First of all, little Jacko. This is Smooth Criminal here at Tameside Radio.

Tameside Radio, taking you back to the summer of 1979. Peak to number three, that song, and a double A side as well. Angel Eyes from ABBA. Do you remember the other song? That was Voulez-Vous. Very good. You remember. Michael Jackson's Smooth Criminal before that. Don't forget, tomorrow morning from 10, the 10 of 10 countdown with Mark. As part of breakfast, reliving the music and some of the big stories of your life as well. All lovingly handpicked from 1 Year of Mystery. Play along tomorrow morning from 10. Right now, you can play along with a little game we call Statistically Speaking. Research being carried out all the time. They're telling us this, they're telling us that. We always think it's a shame to waste it, really. So today, according to a survey, we've discovered that 20% of people claim they did this when in fact they didn't. Ah. So what do you think that could be? So according to a survey, 20% of people claim that they did this when in fact they didn't. 20% of people telling Porky's here, what is it about? Fancy a guess for fun, 81400 on the text. That's 81400. As usual, just start your message with the word Tameside, otherwise it disappears into text land, never to be read again. Text charged at the standard message rate. And if you want to get in touch on WhatsApp, 07787 350 452 will do the business. That's 07787 350 452. So what are we talking about here? Because according to a survey, 20% of people claim they did this when in fact they didn't. Have a think about that. Your answer will be here in 2 songs time.

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gotta run. I'm chilled now. It's too hot. Cool and the Gang doing Too Hot, Tameside Radio. Chill songs with the love songs tonight from 11 if you like them like that. Pixie Lott's latest soon. Big summer anthem. And we'll check out what was the debut from Howard Jones back in 1983. And still to this day, my favourite Howard Jones song. There are some great ones in the back catalogue, but we'll check out the new song. Very

Okay, 21 minutes after 2, Tuesday afternoon, Tameside Radio. Thank you for your guesses. Today's round of the little game that we call Statistically Speaking. Let's see how you did. Let's see if we can award some points. I think we might be able to, actually. Now, according to a survey, 20% of people claim they did this when, in fact, they didn't. What on earth could it be? They're telling porkies about something, and 20% is quite a sizable number. Ian in Bury suggests it passed all their exams. It isn't, no. Hello, Ed, who suggests it might be, as a child, seeing or hearing Father Christmas. I quite like that, actually. Sadly incorrect, but thank you, Ed. We've also got David from Manchester Backs in Bredbury, who says, is it voting or voted? Yeah. Yes, I voted. Well, in fact, they didn't vote at all. No, it's not to do with that. Lisa says, hi, Martin. When asked, is it had a really busy and sociable weekend? Oh, yeah. Did loads over the weekend when, in fact, you just did nothing at all. Just to make yourself sound cool. No, it's not to do with that. Keith reckons it might be something to do with resigning from a job when, in fact, they've been fired. No, it's not telling a porky about that. What about negotiating a great deal on something like a car, says Jason? That's quite a good one. Oh, yeah, I got loads off this. And yet, your haggling got you nowhere. And Michelle, well, we did say we could award some points, so Michelle, you can have some points for this. Because according to a survey, 20% of people do claim that what they did when in fact they didn't was worked out and done some exercise.

0: Tameside Radio, Howard Jones doing new song, 1983, and the latest from Pixie Lott. She's back. The big summer song, Dance Line, No One's Watching. You can do that yourself after three with a song chosen by you. 60 Minutes will be chosen by you. Cameron Kennedy would drive. Have a think about what you'd like to hear later, and he might just play your favourite for you. I'll give you the contact details before 3 o'clock, because I'm nice like that. 18th of August then today. Happy birthday, Edward Norton, who's 57. Christian Slater, also 57 today. Victoria Coram Mitchell celebrating her 54th. Happy birthday to Mika, who's 43. And if you're celebrating for yourself, a song for you coming up, I think.
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0: Well, we have the usual delays at the end of the M67 on the eastbound there, onto Hyde Road. Hyde Road itself, absolutely solid into the centre of Mottram at the moment. You're looking maybe around about 5, 6, 7 minutes in that queue. Very busy as well up the hill along Mottram Moor there, through the roadworks, back to the Gunning Lights. And actually, if you're approaching the Gunning via Woolley Lane, you've got some queues now just after the Woolley Bridge roundabout forming. Centre of Glossop, not quite as heavy as it was earlier, thankfully, but High Street West still a little bit busy along the stretch between Arundel Street, Victoria Street and Norfolk Street. Don't forget the Woodhead scene works taking place. We do have delays between Woodhead and Windledge in both directions at the moment, so do allow yourself some extra journey time there. Apart from that, though, the other major routes around the area appear to be okay. Just heading onto the motorway network, the roadworks of the Simister Island causing queues now. Back to Junction 19 of the Heaton Power Three Arrows roundabout, so as you bear back onto the main carriageway there to go anti-clockwise, you are going to be caught in a little bit of queuing traffic. Still a little bit slow as well, just around the other side of town, between Junction 14 of the East Langs and 13 at Worsley, and the clockwise M60 just beginning to build now around Junction 10 at the Trafford Centre and onto the Barton High Level Bridge up to Junction 13 at Worsley. But elsewhere looking pretty good at this time. Local public transport, one cancellation on the boards at Staley Bridge this afternoon. The 8 minutes to 4 to Southport on Northern won't be running. Other departures appear to be fine. No issues to report at Glossop, and the trams and the buses appear to be okay as well. But any updates from you, do get in touch. 0330 123 0181 is our travel line number. That's 0330 123 0181.
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8: Rodri is expected to complete his move from Manchester City to Barcelona. Spain's World Cup winning captain is finalising his £65.4 million transfer, saying it's a dream come true to play for the Catalan giants. Staying with transfer news, and Newcastle have signed Bosnia defender Amar Dedic from Benfica for a reported fee of £29.5 million. The 24-year-old has agreed a five-year contract at St James's Park. A new era for English Test cricket begins on Wednesday when Joe Root starts his second spell as captain under the guidance of new coach Stephen Fleming. England take on Pakistan in the first test at Headingley. Jordan Cox has already been told he'll be batting at number three and says he's up for the challenge.
9: I don't think I've ever batted three before, but I've opened for probably 2 years in county cricket for Kent.
8: And in their first doubles match together in 4 years, Serena and Venus Williams were beaten at Cincinnati Open. They lost a final set tiebreak against Marta Kostyuk and Peyton Stearns.

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Miles Smith, Stay If You Wanna Dance. Kaji Goo Goo were doing Too Shy before that. 19 minutes to 3, Cam on the Way from 3, with Drive. This is Martin, thank you for joining us. Very nice Tuesday so far. Back to the 90s now, for those new radicals.

So tomorrow afternoon on the show, just after 1:30, we'll be finding out a little bit about Cashbox, a new initiative which might just help with those back-to-school bills. New Radicals, you get what you give. Role Models latest coming up in just a second. Hey, by the way, something to take note of here. If maybe you yourself have been diagnosed with COPD, or perhaps you know somebody who has, a member of the family, perhaps you have a friend, and something that could certainly be worth finding out more about. It's the Medicines Evaluation Unit, currently looking for volunteers to take part in their COPD research studies, and by getting involved, you're going to be helping researchers develop future treatments that could be benefiting thousands of people who are actually living with the condition. So if you're eligible, participants may receive compensation up to £3,000, depending on the study. That's for their time and travel expenses. And to see whether you could take part, all you need to do is head onto the website, which is meu.org.uk. All right, so the Medicines Evaluation Unit, their website, meu.org.uk. So if you've been diagnosed with COPD, maybe you know somebody who has, and maybe you'd like to volunteer to help with their research studies, meu.org.uk has the details for you right now. As we continue by prizing open the Tameside Radio new music file, the latest from Role Model, this is High Hopes 3000.

0: 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Now, 60 minutes of songs, very influenced by you. Coming up, Cameron Kennedy with Drive. 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And we're on WhatsApp, 07787 350452. Hope you have a tough afternoon. 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
1: Two British people have died in a helicopter crash in Greece while celebrating their honeymoon. Asset management firm Blackstone says it's shocked by the death of its beloved employee Alex Cromie and his wife Marie Ebert. Next, the Children's Commissioner is warning of closed doors and dead ends for many education providers when they refer young people to the government's anti-terror programme. Dame Rachel D'Souza says children interested in violence are being dismissed if they don't fit a single ideology.
2: I think it's really important that we have hope for every child, and that just like Prevent can de-radicalise those who are radicalised by ideology, we can sort out these kids so they can have a happy life and be successful adults.
1: Prime Minister Andy Burnham says the UK is continuing to support Ukraine 100% after Moscow threatened consequences for the reported use of British drones for strikes deep into Russia. Russia accused the UK of deliberately escalating the conflict and says the deeper the country's involvement becomes, the higher the price they'll pay for it. Meanwhile, the West Midlands Combined Authority is set to take public control of local bus services in partnership with Number 10 North. It comes after the parent company behind local operator National Express indicated it was leaving the market. Andy Burnham has praised it as the first major milestone in his push to give communities more control over their services.
3: Prevent services from collapsing, because the bus service here was close to collapse. So the first reason is to protect what is the backbone of the public transport system here across the West Midlands, serving millions of people. We needed to step in.
1: A person has died and hundreds of people have been affected by a salmonella outbreak. Between August 11th last year and August 1st this year, 207 cases have been confirmed, 199 in England, 6 in Scotland, 1 in Wales and 1 in Northern Ireland. And Charles Spencer will publish a book about the life of his sister, Diana, Princess of Wales. It will mark the first time that Earl Spencer has spoken at length about his sibling 3 decades after her death. That's the latest from Radio News Hub. I'm Tanita Sims.
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6: And now with the local headlines, I'm Lewis Connell. BNEC bus drivers claim they have had to visit A&E after working for hours in extremely hot vehicles. Drivers have spoken out about growing anger over the situation on Greater Manchester's buses, where there is a lack of working air conditioning on some vehicles. Sources say drivers have reported fainting and throwing up after long shifts in buses, which can get up to 40 degrees Celsius. The number of outstanding potholes on Derbyshire's roads has fallen by more than 90% in just 4 months, according to Derbyshire County Council. The council says its backlog has been reduced from around 12,000 potholes in April to fewer than 700, a reduction of nearly 94%, and the lowest figure recorded for more than a year. Since April, £3.9 million has been spent on pothole repairs as part of the council's wider £70 million highways capital programme. The authority says a combination of increased repair capacity and new techniques has helped its rapid response teams fix an average of 2,000 potholes a week. And finally, in sport, at long last, Drolsden will welcome fans back to the Butcher's Arms tonight for their clash with FC Isle of Man. Dave Pace's side were ordered to play the first two competitive home fixtures behind closed doors, but have served the ban and will look to make it 3 league wins on the bounce. That's all for now. There's more news online at TamesideRadio.com.
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7: Well, good afternoon, everybody. We have got some light rain showers and a gentle breeze moving through at Tameside. It looks like the rain will be sticking with us right into tomorrow, all the way through the day, and we might even see some thunderstorms hitting the heights around midday tomorrow. The highest temperature tomorrow will be a little bit warmer than today, hitting around 19 degrees, 18 currently, and tonight we can see temperatures drop down to around about 13 degrees, but as I say, the wind very much staying where it is, and the rain very much coming down.

Miley Cyrus and Easy Lover there on Tameside Radio, playing today's best music and your favourite songs of all time. You are in the studio with Cameron Kennedy, and it is your Drive Time show. Massive thank you to Martin Emright for the last couple of hours. Now, though, it is just you and me. We're together right the way through until 7 o'clock before Rick Parker does take over with the 90s Rewind. But we are in that first hour of Drive Time, and that first hour means one thing and one thing only. It is your hour. Anything you say goes for the next 60 minutes. All you got to do is get in touch on WhatsApp. 07787 350 452 is the number that you need to get a hold of. Get on WhatsApp. Send me a message. Let me know what you want to hear. First one of the day, there is a no-name request, but it says, please can I have When You're Gone, Bryan Adams and Mel C. And that is what's going to kick us off. Remember, 07787 350 452. Let me know on WhatsApp.

0: That is Brian Adams and Mel C. When you're gone on Team Si Radio, the first request of the day. Next one, I love it as well. Absolutely love this next one. Cheers. It's Darren in Ashton. Can you play Beautiful Crazy by Luke Combs? Absolutely. Of course we can. We'll play that after a very, very quick break. And then we have one from the Service Tech Finance team. They want Madonna and A Ray of Light. So they are your next two. Remember, if there is something you want playing, 07787 350 452, the number that you need. Get in touch on WhatsApp. We'll play them soon.
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That'll be A Ray of Light by Madonna for the Service Tech Finance team. Hope you did enjoy that one. Now, Connor, with two ends, I do see your request. I also see Eric with your request as well. But our first one from the next set does belong to Andy. Now, Andy found himself down at the Feel Good Festival in Rochdale a couple of weeks ago. Diehard Oldham fan, decided not to watch the game and get off to the gig earlier because he wanted to go watch some Gabrielle. And it looks like some people are reminding him of it. So Give Me a Little More Time by Gabrielle. That is your next one. And then on the other side of it, we are going to have Jamie. He wants Fade to Grey by Visage. And we will happily adhere. We'll check on the roads. And then Eric and Connor, you will have your requests.

0: Fade to Grey. J-Met, hope you enjoyed that one, bud. And Ander, Gabrielle's biggest fan. Hope you enjoyed the one prior. So we do have some Avicii and some Eminem to get through. Avicii coming from Eric Anderson, Sunset Jesus. And then Connor with two N's. Bonjour, Cam. Happy Friday for you, Jella. And let's end your week with a banger from me, Eminem and Stan. I have managed to find a shortened radio version because it's about seven minutes long, that song, isn't it? But don't worry, we've managed to sort it. They're both coming up after we check on the roads.
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0: So just a couple of things to mention to you. It looks like both ends of the M67 are a little bit slow. We have got about 8 to 9 minutes of traffic going down towards the Gunning traffic lights coming from the 67 on that roundabout. And then on the other side, we have got, again, around 7 minutes of traffic getting you onto the M60 turn on at Denton Rock. The other thing I need to say about is that we still have that blocked road off at Globe Lane. So if you are hoping to come down there, if you're coming to see us, maybe going to Jenko's, whatever it may be, if you're on that side of the Globe Cafe, you will have to go all the way round and go down King Street in Duckingfield to get to the other end, which will take you down Dewsnap Lane, or down at the alternative road that will take you past the village at Hyde. So the rest of Tameside looking very, very nice indeed. Not a great deal to say about, however, things can quickly change, and if things change near you, feel free to contact our travel team. They will be available on 0330 123 0181.
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Avicii. That one is Sunset Jesus. Before that, Stan and Eminem on Tameside Radio's Drive Time Show with me, Cameron Kennedy. Still in the mix of your hour. We've just about 15 minutes left, and we can still play a couple more tunes that are requested. Make sure you're getting in touch. 07787 350 452 on WhatsApp if there is anything you want to hear. Now, Julian Duckingfield wants to throw it back to the 80s now. Push it. With Salt and Pepper and a bit of Push It. Push it. Who am I to object? 07787 350 452 if there is something you want to hear. Get in touch if you don't have long. And it is the final time I'll be doing this week, so get involved.

sexy people. So all you fly mothers, get on out now.

0: That is just the way you are. It's Bruno Mars on Teesside Radio. What a lovely message that was as well. Can I have it for my work wife, please, but want to remain anonymous? That's easy for me to say, isn't it? But not a problem. We sorted that one out for you. Julian Duckyfield, you had Salt and Pepper and Push It. Bring to an end your hour for this Tuesday, my final time of the week. You to me are everything. The Real Thing and Jackie Wilson with Arik Petit are both on the way. It's going to take you into the top of the hour. So thank you very much for getting involved in your hour for the final time this week.
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1: Two British people have died in a helicopter crash in Greece while celebrating their honeymoon. Asset management firm Blackstone says it is shocked by the death of its beloved employee Alex Cromie and his wife Marie Ebert. They died alongside pilots Georgios Rakos when the private helicopter crashed and sparked a fire in the Tholos area. Andy Burnham has praised the first major milestone in his push to give communities more control over their services. That's as more buses come under public control in the West Midlands.
2: Longer term, we're now building to a model under full public control so that people here can get the benefits of that.
1: Number 10 North and the West Midlands Combined Authority joined forces to save bus services in private hands that were at risk of vanishing. Air traffic control staff at Norwich Airport are to strike in a dispute over pay and conditions. Members of the Prospect Union will walk out on August the 28th after starting a campaign of industrial action on Monday, but originally stopped short of a strike. This action included working to contract and withdrawing goodwill. Thames Water has urged customers to continue efforts to reduce water use. It's revealed household demand has fallen by 3% across London and more than 6% across the Thames Valley and home counties. That comes after a hosepipe ban began on July the 23rd. Meanwhile, a hosepipe ban begins today for all of Wessex Water's 1.4 million customers across areas in Bath, Somerset, Dorset and Wiltshire. And returning England captain Joe Root has no plans on ripping up the Bazball blueprint and says it's small things that need changing on his first test back as captain.
3: Of course, when you get your opportunity, you want to put teams under pressure, driving the game forward, but that might look different in different circumstances. And it's about recognising what that looks like.
1: His first full test since returning as captain will be against Pakistan at Headingley. From Radio News Hub, I'm Johnny Holmes.
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5: And now with the local headlines, I'm Lewis Connell. B-Network bus drivers claim they have had to visit A&E after working for hours in extremely hot vehicles. Drivers have spoken out about growing anger over the situation on Greater Manchester's buses, where there is a lack of working air conditioning on some vehicles. Sources say drivers have reported fainting and throwing up after long shifts in buses, which can get up to 40 degrees Celsius. The number of outstanding potholes on Derbyshire's roads has fallen by more than 90% in just 4 months, according to Derbyshire County Council. The council says its backlog has been reduced from around 12,000 potholes in April to fewer than 700, a reduction of nearly 94% and the lowest figure recorded for more than a year. Since April, £3.9 million has been spent on pothole repairs as part of the council's wider £70 million highways capital programme. The authority says a combination of increased repair capacity and new techniques has helped its rapid response teams fix an average of 2,000 potholes a week. And finally, in sport, at long last, Drolsden will welcome fans back to the Butcher's Arms tonight for their clash with FC Isle of Man. Dave Pace's side were ordered to play the first two competitive home fixtures behind closed doors, but have served the ban and will look to make it three league wins on the bounce. That's all for now. There's more news online at TamesideRadio.com.
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1: Sunny spells will linger across the south this evening, but cloud will thicken from the west with outbreaks of drizzle across much of England and Wales. Lows of 11 degrees.
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0: My Brave Face. It's Paul McCartney on Tameside Radio, playing today's best music and your favourite songs of all time. You're in the studio with Cameron Kennedy, and it is your Drive Time show. With you right the way through until 7. Of course, Rick Parker is back with the 90s rewind. He has been away on a holiday, but he's back doing his thing. And he's got some great tunes lined up for you tonight. We've got some Divine Comedy, got some Foo Fighters, Lemonheads, the original cast. We've got some Lou Bega. It's all looking very, very good to me. So that being said, we are going to go into some more tunes. Normally at this point we would be having finished the lyric, but with Finn being away on holiday and me going away tomorrow, we have not had the time to get Finn in to give you some missing lyrics. But don't worry, next week you will be back with a full week of brand new Finish the Lyric games, courtesy of our little legend. But to be fair, just because he's not here, it does not mean that we won't hear from him, if you know what I mean. I'll give you something that's going to make you feel a little bit better for missing him, all right?
1: Bye, everyone. Keep smiling and keep singing.
0: It's cute, that.

0: it still has the same melody as Stick Season for me. That the more I hear it, the more I hear Noah Kahan in the background of it. I mean, it's a great song, and I'm glad it's had some influence, and I'm glad that country music's still doing what it's doing. But it just seems to be me that can hear it, and I'm not entirely sure why.
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0: Both ends of the M67 looking a little bit worse for wear at the moment, especially getting onto the M60 going on through Denton Island there. We are looking at the best part of 10 minutes for you to get up and away. And then if you are looking at the Moxham Moor, as always, very, very slow going down towards the Gwynning traffic lights, but no more than 7 or 8 minutes at the moment. Ben, very oddly, I say oddly, it's not. There is the closed road on Globe Lane, which means a lot of traffic's being diverted through King Street, past Duckyfield Park, and there is about 5 minutes in both directions heading around that area, just due to no one being able to cut through at Globe Lane. Just outside Tameside Hospital in Ashton, Mosley Road is a little bit slow, around about 5 minutes congestion there, and there is a little bit of congestion on Acres Lane in the centre of Staley Bridge. But in the grand scheme of things, we're moving very, very well indeed. Nothing to tell you about on our public transport routes, trains, trams and buses, that is. However, things can quickly change, and if they do change near you, feel free to contact our travel team. They'll be available on 0330 123 0181.
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Love Fool and the Cardigans on Team Sky Radio. Before that one, Murder on the Dance Floor, Sophie Ellis Bextor. You are listening to Drive Time now. Bit of a PSA, if you will, for you lovely people over at Tameside. So, if you've got some little kids going back to school, anyone going back to school, anyone going to school for the first time, whatever it may be, we need to know if you need any help with the costs that come with the back-to-school rush. You know, sending schools back, starting a new school, whatever it may be. Uniform, shoes, books, bags, kit, whatever it may be. The bills definitely do add up. And Cashbox can help. So it's a newly launched loan designed to get your children smart and ready for the new school year. And school uniform loans let you borrow what you need in order to benefit the child to go towards school, and you can use your child benefit to cover the loan repayments should you well need to. There's an opportunity to find out more and about how the scheme can benefit families all across Tameside, and that is going to happen tomorrow at 1:30, okay? Martin Emery here on Middays is going to have a conversation with the Cash Box and find out how they can help you afford to send your kid to school looking smart in brand new uniform. That sounds good to me. So make sure you are tuning in 103.6 FM, Martin on the Midday Show from 1:30, and he is going to be having a great chat and find out how this can benefit you. It can be a stressful time, we understand that, and we want to be able to help you. 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We are going to have some headline updates, but right now, it's Jungle.

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5: From Radio News Hub, I'm Johnny Holmes. Two British people have died in a helicopter crash in Greece while celebrating their honeymoon. Andy Burnham has praised the first major milestone in his push to give communities more control over their services as more buses come under public control in the West Midlands. Air traffic control staff at Norwich Airport are set to strike in a dispute over paying conditions. And returning England captain Joe Root has no plans on ripping up the Bazball blueprint, but says small things need changing on his first test back as captain.
0: We are Mosley.

Sam Sparrow, Black and Gold on Tameside Radio. And you know what? Fun fact about me, I performed that when I was in year four at a talent show. That's dead good of that, isn't it? Sam Sparrow's Black and Gold, I was in a suit and everything. It was, yeah, I looked dead cool. Do you ever think about stories like that and just get really cringed out by what you used to do when you were younger? I don't know what I do, and I don't get cringed out very easily, I will tell you that much. We are going to check the roads for you very, very shortly. We do have a couple of updates, but one thing I'm going to mention just really, really quickly, there's still an obstruction on the Mancunian Way, so if you are heading that way to or from work, it's a little bit busier than normal just due to the, you know, obstructions at the end. The traffic levels have returned to normal of the day, but there is still a little bit of a build up on just one lane for you to be careful of. Wouldn't be a drive time host if I wasn't telling you what was happening on the roads, would it? New music from the Rolling Stones once more. Jealous Lover. Madonna is going to dress you up on the other side. We'll do another road check, and then after 5 o'clock, drive time is brought to you by Tameside Radio Trade Booster.

0: Isn't it strange how songs like that can remind you of people? That's just reminding me of a friend I've got called Alison. I've not seen for a long time, but I know she's a big old Madonna fan. I don't know why, it just pops into my head now, but yeah. It's strange how music works like that. Right, we do have some Candy Staton on the way with Young Hearts, Run Free, and that is coming on after we check on those roads.
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0: Well, I'm happy to say we are very, very easy going in Tameside. The only two things to tell you about are at both ends of that M67. There is about 5 to 10 minutes of slow-moving traffic on both ends. That is getting down towards the pointing traffic lights from the M67 roundabout on Hyde Road going through Hattersley there and through Mottram. And we also have the M60 roundabout from the M67. Again, about 5 minutes getting on to the M60 at Denton Rock there. Rest of Tameside, absolutely fine. We're a little bit slow in Brinnington going towards Denton on the M60. The rest of it's all good. It seems to me everyone's making the most of the fact that schools go back like in what, a week? Is it a week? 2 weeks? And people are just sort of spending the time doing what they're doing. There aren't many people getting around now, which is a... I suppose it's the lay of the land, isn't it, for this time of the year. There is a little bit of traffic around Mosley Road, Darnton Road, going around the back of Stamford Park as well, near Tameside General Hospital, but it's no more than 2 or 3 minutes. Very much manageable. But things can quickly change. If they change near you, feel free to contact our travel team. 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
1: Two British people have died in a helicopter crash in Greece while celebrating their honeymoon. Asset management firm Blackstone says it is shocked by the death of its beloved employee Alex Cromie and his wife Marie Ebert. The Prime Minister says he is not embarrassed by an exchange of messages with someone pretending to be Donald Trump's chief of staff. Andy Burnham insists he handled the situation correctly.
2: No, I'm not, because there was a minimal exchange. Nothing of consequence, and actually quickly I realised that this needed to be reported, and I did so. So I handled it in the right way.
1: The Prime Minister was speaking in Wolverhampton as more buses come under public control in the West Midlands. Strikes by more than 1,500 bus drivers in a dispute related to hot weather have been postponed. Members of Unite, working for Arriva North London, walked out on Friday and again today in protest about hot weather working. Following talks between the two sides, strikes planned to start tomorrow until Friday have been suspended to allow Unite members to be balloted on a new deal on conditions. Unite said if the offer is rejected, strike action will resume next Tuesday. A person has died and hundreds of people have been affected by a food poisoning outbreak, according to health officials. The UK Health Security Agency said the salmonella outbreak may be linked to eggs imported from outside the UK. There has been one death associated with the outbreak. And England cricket captain Joe Root says he will not make huge changes ahead of the first test match against Pakistan at Headingley.
3: I don't think there's a huge amount that we need to change. I think it's small things that will make a big difference. And it's not about ripping it up. I think it's about keeping a lot of the good stuff that we've been doing for a period of time and that Ben and Baz built for a long while.
1: Root is back as captain after replacing the retiring Ben Stokes. That is the latest from Radio News Hub. I'm Johnny Holmes.
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6: And now with the local headlines, I'm Lewis Connell. B Network bus drivers claim they have had to visit A&E after working for hours in extremely hot vehicles. Drivers have spoken out about growing anger over the situation on Greater Manchester's buses, where there is a lack of working air conditioning on some vehicles. Sources say drivers have reported fainting and throwing up after long shifts in buses, which can get up to 40 degrees Celsius. The number of outstanding potholes on Derbyshire's roads has fallen by more than 90% in just 4 months, according to Derbyshire County Council. The council says its backlog has been reduced from around 12,000 potholes in April to fewer than 700, a reduction of nearly 94% and the lowest figure recorded for more than a year. Since April, £3.9 million has been spent on pothole repairs as part of the council's wider £70 million highways capital programme. The authority says a combination of increased repair capacity and new techniques has helped its rapid response teams fix an average of 2,000 potholes a week. And finally, in sport, at long last, Drolsden will welcome fans back to the Butcher's Arms tonight for their clash with FC Isle of Man. Dave Pace's side were ordered to play the first two competitive home fixtures behind closed doors, but have served the ban and will look to make it three league wins on the bounce. That's all for now. There's more news online at TamesideRadio.com.
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1: Sunny spells will linger across the south this evening, but cloud will thicken from the west with outbreaks of drizzle across much of England and Wales, lows of 11 degrees.
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today's best music. Your favourite songs of all time, you're on the studio with Cameron Kennedy. It's your Drive Time show. With you for a couple more hours, yeah. Rick Parker will be taking over with the 90s Rewind. And this is your last Drive Time show with me for this week, because I am going on holiday tomorrow to Berlin. I know it's only a whistle-stop visit for me after obviously disappearing last week, but I am here now, of course. So we'll just enjoy what we do have left together for this week, and I'll be back on Monday. Now, it is Tuesday. We are past 5 o'clock, and that means that you'll have already heard a few of them as well. We are brought to you by Tame Tide Radio's Trade Booster. So if you are a tradesman, we know how hard it can be to keep your clientele coming through the door and make sure people know who you are and what exactly you do. And that's where we come in. So what I want you to do is go over to notreallyhearmedia.com/tradebooster, and you'll be able to see all the ways that we can make you seen on air, online, and in print. And if you are thinking, well, I need a tradesman in my house, you head over there as well, because there is a little online directory of all the people who are currently reaping the benefit of the Trade Booster, and maybe they could be of service to you. That's what it's all about, creating that community and making sure that you are seen for the brilliant work that you do. 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See what we can do to help you maintain business. Now, we'll get on the roads for you in a sec. Right now, though, stupid song. It's Olivia Rodrigo.

0: That is Stupid Song. It's Olivia Rodrigo on Tameside Radio, playing you today's best music and your favourite songs of all time. Now we are going to have some Culture Club and some Primal Scream right after we check on those roads.
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0: So, looking around, the Moxham Moor, a little bit busier now. We have got about 15 minutes of traffic getting down towards the green traffic lights. Give or take, I think. And then we do have going into Park Parade, down in towards King Street. There is around 5 minutes in most directions coming away from the Asda there. So you are looking around about

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bit of Primal Scream there. And moving on up on Team Sky Radio. Before that one, it Cook, Come and Karma, Chameleon. Now heading over to the biggest ever, well, almost, all right, biggest ever country singer in America ever. Because he is breaking records beyond belief. And I am talking about the one and only Mr. Luke Combs. And he has got a fantastic new record. It's just, it's sultry, it's groovy. And it's part of his sixth studio album, The Way I Am. And it is absolute perfect.

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5: From Radio News Hub, I'm Johnny Holmes. Two British people have died in a helicopter crash in Greece while celebrating their honeymoon. The Prime Minister says he is not embarrassed by an exchange of messages with someone pretending to be Donald Trump's chief of staff. Strikes by more than 1,500 bus drivers in a dispute related to hot weather have been postponed. And London-born F1 driver Alex Albon will extend his stay with Williams into a sixth season after agreeing a one-year extension.
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7: Rodri is expected to complete his move from Manchester City to Barcelona. Spain's World Cup winning captain is finalising his £65.4 million transfer, saying it's a dream come true to play for the Catalan Giants. Staying with transfer news, and Newcastle have signed Bosnia defender Amar Dedic from Benfica for a reported fee of £29.5 million. The 24-year-old has agreed a five-year contract at St James's Park. A new era for English Test cricket begins on Wednesday when Joe Root starts his second spell as captain under the guidance of new coach Stephen Fleming. England take on Pakistan in the first Test at Headingley. Jordan Cox has already been told he'll be batting at number three and says he's up for the challenge.
8: I don't think I've ever batted three before, but I've opened for probably 2 years in county cricket for Kent.
7: And in their first doubles match together in 4 years, Serena and Venus Williams were beaten at Cincinnati Open. They lost a final set tiebreak against Marta Kostyuk and Peyton Stearns.
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I'll Be Loving You. It's a bit of Dove, that. Mooney on Tameside Radio, playing today's best music and your favourite songs of all time. You're in the studio with Cameron Kennedy for your Drive Time show. My final one of the week, because I'm on holiday from tomorrow and I can't wait. Going to Berlin with a couple of pals. They are birthday celebrations, but they're also just celebrations for celebration's sake, because they're the best holidays for me, I think. No reason to be in Berlin, just going anyway. Right, we do have Style, Taylor's version. Bit of Taylor Swift on the way. Right now, though, Brandon Flowers, and he's making plans.

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We never go out of style. It's a bit of Taylor Swift there on Tameside Radio. Do you know one thing I will say? I don't think anything ever actually does go out of style. Because have you ever noticed that things just come full circle? So when I was growing up, it was all about chinos and T-shirts. And then it went into skinny jeans and then like skinny like suit pants and stuff. And then now we've gone back into the baggy jean and straight leg sort of era of the 80s and early 90s. And it's come full circle, you know, vinyls, music, when we talk about that. We went from vinyls to little tapes to CDs to downloads, but vinyls have made that comeback now, aren't they, these vinyl shops? I've got a vinyl collection, and I've got some brilliant albums on them, like my Stormzy album is one that, that makes me laugh. I have a Gang Signs and Prayers Stormzy album on vinyl. That is a collector's item, let me tell you. Right, let's have it with some Lady Gaga now, I reckon. Abracadabra.

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4: Animals can't speak to drivers, but if they could, they would be asking us, telling us by the sounds of it, to put our litter and fruit waste in the bin. Because roadside litter kills an estimated 3 million animals every year. No wonder they sound miffed. So let's lend them a paw. Let's take our rubbish with us and bin it properly. National Highways. And what's that? They said thanks very much.

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3: Andy Burnham has said he is not embarrassed by an exchange of messages with someone pretending to be Donald Trump's chief of staff and insists he handled the incident in the right way. The Prime Minister spoke to reporters during a visit to Wolverhampton.
4: All politicians are, you know, receiving these pressures and these challenges, but I did everything right. There was a minimal exchange of information of zero consequence.
3: Emergency services are responding to reports that four people have got into difficulty in the water off the Sussex coast. Multiple ambulances and two air ambulances could be seen in Shoreham-by-Sea in West Sussex near the RNLI station this afternoon. Two British people have died in a helicopter crash in Greece while celebrating their honeymoon. Asset management firm Blackstone says it is shocked by the death of its beloved employee Alex Cromie and his wife Marie Ebert. They died alongside pilot Georgios Rakos when the private helicopter crashed and sparked a fire in the Tholos area. Strikes by bus drivers working for Arriva North London have been postponed. More than 1,500 bus drivers were set to strike in a dispute related to the hot weather. But following talks between the two sides, strikes planned to start on Wednesday until Friday have been suspended. It's to allow Unite members to be balloted on a new deal on conditions. And there's been a year-on-year rise in UK job adverts this summer. The Recruitment and Employment Confederation says active job postings rose by more than 7% in July compared with the same month last year, with hospitality and tourism seeing a double-digit rise. Shazia Ijaz is their spokesperson. She says there are a number of factors that could have influenced it.
5: In hospitality, we've had the Men's Football World Cup. That might have made a difference in terms of people going out. People might be travelling more. Obviously, there have been global reasons as well why tourism may have been down in previous years.
3: From Radio News Hub, I'm Johnny Holmes.
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7: And now with the local headlines, I'm Lewis Connell. BNEC bus drivers claim they have had to visit A&E after working for hours in extremely hot vehicles. Drivers have spoken out about growing anger over the situation on Greater Manchester's buses, where there is a lack of working air conditioning on some vehicles. Sources say drivers have reported fainting and throwing up after long shifts in buses, which can get up to 40 degrees Celsius. The number of outstanding potholes on Derbyshire's roads has fallen by more than 90% in just 4 months, according to Derbyshire County Council. The council says its backlog has been reduced from around 12,000 potholes in April to fewer than 700, a reduction of nearly 94% and the lowest figure recorded for more than a year. Since April, £3.9 million has been spent on pothole repairs as part of the council's wider £70 million highways capital programme. The authority says a combination of increased repair capacity and new techniques has helped its rapid response teams fix an average of 2,000 potholes a week. And finally, in sport, at long last, Drolsden will welcome fans back to the Butcher's Arms tonight for their clash with FC Isle of Man. Dave Pace's side were ordered to play the first two competitive home fixtures behind closed doors, but have served the ban and will look to make it three league wins on the bounce. That's all for now. There's more news online at TamesideRadio.com.
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3: Sunny spells will linger across the far south this evening, but cloud will thicken from the west with outbreaks of drizzle across much of England and Wales. Lows of 11 degrees.

today's best music, your favourite songs of all time. You are in the studio with Cameron Canada. It is your Drive Time show with you for one more hour. And that is me done for the week. I fly off to the bright pastures of Berlin in the morning. So it will be Paul Harvey seeing you through the remainder of the week. So thank you for a very, very short stay after a week off. But I'm glad that you're all still here and you're all still doing well. Rick Parker on the way with the 90s Rewind. It's me and you for 60 more minutes. Bruce Springsteen's on the way. The script's on the way. Robert Palmer's on the way too. But this one is now boring.

0: Robert Palmer there on the Drive Time Show. We do have the latest single from the Script, and the crowd was singing Wonderwall. And we do have Bruce Springsteen's Dancing in the Dark. That's my karaoke song, that one. It's coming up after a very, very short break.
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The crowd was singing Wonderwall, the script there on Tameside Radio's Drive Time Show. Look at the time already. Past the half an hour mark. We've not got one left at all. It does mean it's almost holiday time for me. I can definitely feel it. We're going to go into this, though. This reminds me of training, right? I go to a PT every Tuesday. And when we've got to do a heavy workout, he puts the same gym playlist on. And Rebel Yell is one of the main songs from that. So it just makes me, you know, hate my life when I'm listening to it. But it's all worth it in the end, especially when we are in the gym.

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3: From Radio News Hub, I'm Johnny Holmes. Andy Burnham has said he is not embarrassed by an exchange of messages with someone pretending to be Donald Trump's chief of staff and insists he handled the incident in the right way. Emergency services are responding to reports that four people have got into difficulty in the water offshore and by sea on the Sussex coast. Two people have died in a helicopter crash in Greece while celebrating their honeymoon. And Spain midfielder Rodri has completed his move from Manchester City to Barcelona.
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4: Job vacancies have fallen back again, but wage growth in the private sector hits a near six-year low. The Office for National Statistics say there were around 6,000 fewer vacancies between May and July compared with the 2 months before. Some petrol stations are still not passing on changes in wholesale prices quickly enough. The UK Competition Watchdog says more than 1,000 warning letters have been sent to retailers failing to give prices to the Fuel Finder service. The Competition and Markets Authority raised concerns in its latest quarterly update on the fuel market. Mobico has struck a deal to sell its remaining UK regional bus operator to the West Midlands Local Authority. The group, which also runs the National Express coach business, says the deal to sell its West Midlands-based UK bus business is part of efforts to make it simpler and stronger. The West Midlands Combined Authority will pay £24 million upfront for the business. And the Train Drivers Union has called on the government to commit to public ownership of all new trains and carriages. As Lef says, evidence shows that it will provide better value for money for the taxpayer.
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Ellie Goulding on 103.6 FM Tameside Radio, playing today's best music and your favourite songs of all time. It's me and you, just for what, about 15 more minutes or so, before Rick Parker does take the hot seat with the 90s rewind, and it is me, Dawn, for the week on the other side of that. So, that being said, we are going to go into some Aqua in a minute with Turn Back Time, but right now, the latest from Somber, and My Body Isn't Ready. Another hit to add to his ever-growing collection for me. This one's beautiful.

0: Turn Back Time. It is Aqua on Teamside Radio, and that is all the time that me and you have got left together. Thank you very much for spending your evening with me. I'll be back next Monday because I'm on holiday now for the rest of the week. Paul Harvey will be looking after you, and it will be Mark in the morning and Martin in the afternoon. We'll be playing today's best music and your favourite songs of all time. Stick around because Rick Parker is on the way with that 90s rewind.
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Good evening. Welcome to the 90s Rewind. I'm Rick Parker. Glad to be back with you. I've been off for a couple of weeks, having a well-earned holiday with the family. Been over in Greece. Very, very, very hot. A wonderful time, but glad to be back with you. And as I say, this is the 90s Rewind. And if you haven't listened before, this is 2 hours of 90s and nostalgia. So this week we've got some rock, some indie, some classic 90s dance, my one hit wonder of the week, and my featured year, where I'll play five songs from that year, will be 1994. But let's kick things off with some Texas.

Say What You Want from 1997 by Texas, and then the Lemonheads with their cover of the 1968 classic from Simon and Garfunkel, Mrs. Robinson, the original taken from the soundtrack from the film The Graduate.

Buddy Holly by Weezer, and Learn to Fly after that from the Foo Fighters. It's hard to believe that the Foos have been around that long. That, of course, the second time frontman Dave Grohl has featured on the 90s Rewind, as I've previously played some Nirvana, and of course he was the drummer. Now, if you have listened before, we played some Rembrandts and some Oasis from some 90s TV themes, of course, Friends and the Royal Family in mind. And I've got a couple more for you, with Will Smith and the Fresh Prince of Bel-Air, and a little-known track from the Divine Comedy. See if you can tell what it's from.

might be alright. But wait, I hear the prissy bourgeois and all that. Is this the type of place that they just send this cool cat? I don't think so. I see when I get there. I hope they're prepared for the Prince of Bel-Air.

The Fresh Prince of Bel-Air from the TV show of the same name by Will Smith, or as he was then, The Fresh Prince, and DJ Jazzy Jeff, easy for you to say. And before that, Songs of Love by The Divine Comedy from, that's right, Father Ted.

Eagle Eye Cherry with his 1997 hit Save Tonight, following in the footsteps of his half-sister Naina. She, of course, having success in 1994, featuring on the top 10 single 7 Seconds. I'll play you that another week. Now, for many, the 90s is best remembered for Britpop, and while I will end the show with my Britpop Anthem of the Week, it just doesn't seem a true 90s celebratory rewind without some more.

0: Slight Return, The Blue Tones, and before that, Sandstorm by Cast. It's now time for my One Hit Wonder of the Week, and as I said in previous weeks, a One Hit Wonder is often refers to a band or artist who's had one major hit, and even though they may have had others, it's that one hit that brought them most success and is what they're best known for. So, this is a bit of the old Mambo.
1: Ladies and gentlemen, this is Mambo number 5.

It didn't seem fair to talk over the end of that. An absolute classic, Mambo number 5 by Lou Bega, which reached number 3 in the UK charts. Always makes me think of the decorating scene in The Royal Family where Jim and Twiggy are scraping the wallpaper off the wall with a fish slice. Do you remember that? Brilliant. Absolutely brilliant. No!

Red Alert by Basement Jax and Sing It Back by Moloco. Both dance hits from 1999. Seem later, don't they? But they've been around that long. Just time for two more songs as we head into the top of the hour. So we've got a dance hit from Corona with Rhythm of the Night. An absolute belter. And before that, the Queen of Pop, the lady herself, Madonna, with Ray of Light. And coming up in the second hour, my featured year, and of course, my Britpop Anthem of the Week.

Welcome back to the second hour of the 90s Rewind. I'm Rick Parker, and that was Everything But the Girl with Missing. Now, taking inspiration from Corona Rhythm of the Night that we heard in the first hour of the show, my featured year this week is 1994. A year that brought us a World Cup in America. That seems familiar. Saw Nelson Mandela elected as president of South Africa. I nearly said the USA then. Of South Africa. And the death of Kurt Cobain. But it also gave us one of the greatest British films of all time. So from that film, this is Wet, Wet, Wet.

Wet, Wet, Wet, Love Is All Around, released in May 1994, as part of the soundtrack to Four Weddings and a Funeral. It stayed at number one for 15 weeks, but of course was recently beaten by Sam Fender and Olivia Dean.

Let Loose, Crazy For You, released in early 1994. It's a brilliant pop song, isn't it? Peaked at number 2 in the UK charts.

could have had this as my one-hit wonder of the week. A dance classic, played at weddings, parties, holiday dance floors ever since. And I bet you were dancing, weren't you, around the kitchen? You know that dance. It went straight to number one, and would you believe it? Not wet, wet, wet off the chart, that.

Baby, I Love Your Way by Big Mountain. When I was putting this show together at the weekend, I had to correct Mrs. Parker on that. It's not Aswad, it's Big Mountain. It released in February 1994, it reached number two in the UK, and is a cover of a Peter Frampton song from 1975. And as I say, Mrs. Parker thought that was Aswad. Well, it's not, but this is.

Hard to believe that that song only peaked at number 5 in the charts. Brilliant. Shine as what? Here on the 90s Rewind. The biggest film that year, 1994, was Disney's The Lion King. But other notable films that year were Speed, The Mask, Pulp Fiction, and the incredible Shawshank Redemption. Now, the 90s also seemed to feature a lot of re-releases. So we're going to celebrate some of those older songs that charted in the 90s, starting with this.

Should I Stay or Should I Go was a 1982 hit that peaked at 17 right here and was re-released in 1991 after being used in a Levi's Jeans TV ad. Do you remember that? It also shot to number one on the weekend in the 9th of March 1991 and stayed there for 2 weeks. And after that, I played Young at Heart by the Bluebells. It was a 1984 hit that peaked at number 8 but was re-released after being used in a VW TV ad. It also shot to number 1 the week ending the 3rd of April 1993 and stayed there for 4 weeks. Now, another big genre that came out in the 90s was, of course, boy bands. And in previous weeks, I played Take That. But they had some rivals in the 90s.

Westlife, If I Let You Go. It's hard to believe. I know I keep saying this, but this is a 90s rewind. We're rewinding to find some of these classics, and it's hard to believe Westlife have been around that long. And before that, Boyzone with their cover of the Osmonds' Love Me For A Reason.

two hits there that could also feature as One Hit Wonders. Your Woman by Whitetown and Remember Me from Blue Boy. Just time for one more song before my Britpop Anthem of the Week. And this is an absolute belter from George Michael.

Laszlo, George Michael. Now, my last song, as always, is my Britpop anthem of the week. We've had some Oasis, we've had some Pulp. It only seemed fair to play some Blur. A song released in August 1994, but only reached number 10 in the charts. So from the album of the same name, this is the fantastic Park Life. I'll be back same time next week, and of course Saturday at 1 o'clock with the Saturday warm-up. See you then.

Bill Doggett and one called Wow. And Wow, it's another edition of the country's longest-running jazz show, Jazz Waves, and you're very welcome to it. So, don't say goodbye.

Well, that's from a Blue Note album that originally came out in 1967 and then was remastered in 2006 from the alto saxophonist Lou Donaldson. It Might As Well Be Spring. Well, the Avid Jazz label has brought out three excellent double CD packages in the recent months, and we'll return to them in this set of The Jazz Show. The first comes from Nina Simone.

0: Nina Simone with Love Me or Leave Me and Saddened All from three classic albums plus from Avid Jazz. The plus relates to a number of bonus singles, including the great I Want a Little Sugar in My Bowl. Well, if you've heard this blues, you'll know that it's a study in double entendre. And I heard another presenter play it a few days ago, and he back announced it by saying, Nina Simone singing about social injustice. Hardly. And indeed, we'll have a bluesy thing next here on The Jazz Show from Chris Farlow.
1: All right, this is the Lonnie Mack song. It's called It's Tough on Me and It's Tough on You.

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I tried to love you, yes, love me too. It's tough on me, tough on you. It's tough on me, baby. Oh, what are we gonna do? It's tough on me.

That's great. Tough on Me, Tough on You from Chris Varlow with the blues band led by the legendary guitarist from Manchester, Norman Beaker. Well, no matter how great your standing in the music business was, the chance to record with the Count Basie Orchestra was an offer that couldn't be refused. Tony Bennett and Frank Sinatra now, here on Jazz Waves.

that they should do. You know what your love is.

Basie and Bennett with Life is a Song, preceded by Basie and Sinatra and I Won't Dance. The double CD package from Avid Jazz that featured the saxophonist King Curtis was particularly welcome, as we don't hear enough of him, and his various styles from honking tenor to soul to smooth ballads are all featured on the four albums in this set. And here are a couple, starting with Willow Weep For Me.

Curtis Montgomery, better known as the great sax player King Curtis. He met a tragic end as he was stabbed in an altercation outside his apartment. He was repairing a fuse box when he got into an argument with another guy who had refused to move out of the way. And he died on the 13th of August 1971, aged only 37. And the third of these splendid double CD sets from Avid Jazz comes from the vocalist Etta Jones.

From the double CD set, Etta Jones' four classic albums, If I Had You and Bye Bye Blackbird. And almost time to say bye-bye to this set on Jazz Waves, which I do hope you've enjoyed. Another from Lou Donaldson. It's Sweet and Lovely.

Dr. John, and a different take on It Don't Mean a Thing If It Ain't Got That Swing. And swing's the thing for this set of jazz waves, as all the numbers will have a link to that essential ingredient of jazz.

I'm in the Mood for Swing from the Benny Carter Orchestra. Benny Carter, one of the giants of jazz and a pioneer of the alto sax. He moved to London in the 1930s and was the musical director of the BBC Big Band. And that track was recorded in London and must have included several of musicians from that band, I fancy. Well, we're swinging along through the jazz waves in this set, where Jimmy McGriff will be swinging the blues, Benny Goodman will be swinging in the Rockies, and Mary Lou Williams will find it's a grand night for swinging. And here's the organ.

0: Well, some of the tracks will be new to the show, but not that one from Jimmy Smith. The Organ Grinder's Swing has been played many times. But these two from Louis Armstrong haven't been played before, however, so let's have Mexican Swing and Swing You Cats.
1: When you do the Mexican swing, as the dancer says the thing, it is new, it's older than La Cucaracha. When you do the Mexican swing, don't forget that you've got to sing. You like it too, it's sweeter than a sweet muchacha. In the olden days, the caballeros didn't play guitars when they would sing. They'd be dancing with their senoritas to the rhythm that we now call swing. Learn to do the Mexican swing. Teach your heart the joy it will bring. I'm telling you,

The vocal gymnast, that is Bobby McFerrin, joined by Esperanza Spalding and Swing Low, Sweet Chariot. So what about this word swing? For me, a fundamental element of jazz, the rhythmic impetus that carries the music forward, and also the name given to the era of the 1930s when the big bands were playing swing music to dance to, but also the X factor in jazz, difficult to define at times, but when a musician or band has it, it makes the music special. So many musicians, particularly these days, although technically brilliant, do not, sadly, possess the ability to swing. And it's been said that Count Basie could make one note swing, and here's a tune associated with him, but played here by the organist Jimmy McGriff, Swingin' the Blues.

Jimmy McGriff, Swinging the Blues. This is Jazz Waves, the country's longest-running jazz show, and it's not just about what I want you to hear, but also what you want to hear too, so please do get in touch via the station's website. Jay McShann wasn't only a wonderful blues and boogie pianist, he also led a big band which in its early days had in its ranks one Charlie Parker. Let's have a couple from them on this tribute to swing.

The J. McShann Orchestra and Swingmatism, sounds painful, followed by one of his best-known swing numbers, Morton Swing. And this is also a well-known swing tune.

Yeah, Messrs. Ryan Hart and Grappelli with Minor Swing. A de rigueur inclusion in the repertoire of every band playing that style of gypsy jazz. Jelly Roll Morton wrote this one.

fine band, the Classic Jazz Orchestra, led by drummer Ken Matheson and Georgia Swing. A good tenor solo from Konrad Buzniewski, normally a much more modern player, but showing that he could swing old style. And it's about time we had something from the King of Swing.

The Benny Goodman Orchestra and a fast and furious piece called Swing Time in the Rockies, taken from a famous concert he gave at the Carnegie Hall in New York in January 1938, the first ever swing concert to be held in that prestigious and somewhat highbrow venue. Well, there's not that many numbers with swing in the title from the bebop era, but Thelonious Monk, one of Bop's foremost musicians and composers, gave us this one, which he called Bemsha Swing.

Thelonious Monk's somewhat fractured swing on Bimshire Swing, a misspelling of Bimshire, which was apparently a colloquial name for Barbados. The piano in that recording would have been more at home in a Wild West saloon, I think. But here's Mary Lou Williams.

0: Mary Lou Williams is a prolific pianist and composer who appeared on hundreds of recordings and who acted as a mentor and teacher to the bebop pianists like Bud Powell and Thelonious Monk, who we heard earlier. And we'll go out with another two pianists swinging mightily. Thank you so much for listening to the show. I hope you found something to your liking and that you'll join me, Alan Steadman, next time on Jazz Waves. Here are Cyrus Chestnut and Eric Reed.
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1: Three people from the same family have died after getting into difficulty off the Sussex coast.
2: Emergency services were called to reports of four people in difficulty in the water close to Shoreham Fort. Sussex Police supported His Majesty's Coast Guard and the RNLI as all four people were brought ashore.
1: Sussex Police Chief Superintendent James Collis. He says the force believe they entered the water from land for a swim. A younger girl from the same family is in a critical condition in hospital. A British couple on their honeymoon have died after a helicopter crash in Greece. Marie Ebert and her husband Alex Cromie, as well as their pilot Georgios Rakos, died when the aircraft crashed and sparked a fire in the Tholos area of the Aegean island Sifnos. Miss Ebert's employers say they are devastated, while Mr. Cromie's firm say he was beloved by everyone who knew and worked with him. Next, the Prime Minister has pledged to get everyone in for Christmas. Andy Burnham is continuing his vow to end rough sleeping with an attempt to repeat a scheme in the COVID-19 pandemic that took thousands of UK streets. Latest national statistics show that almost 4,800 people slept rough on a single night in autumn 2025. Proposals to make health welfare benefits unavailable for people aged under 22 could push many into poverty. That's a warning from dozens of charities who have written to ministers and the author of a review into youth unemployment. Scott Copton's from Action for Children, who signed the letter.
3: We think the answer is providing young people with better support and earlier support and offering more meaningful work and training opportunities.
1: And Formula One driver Lewis Hamilton has confirmed his relationship with Kim Kardashian in pictures on Instagram. The media personality was seen supporting Lewis at the Monaco Grand Prix. That's the latest from Radio News Hub. I'm Lucy Gorman-Lee.
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